0: Cool summer remix there of Janet Jackson, Nasty Boys, from her major hit album, Control. Not her first album by any means, I think it was actually her third, but certainly the album that, with the aid of Jimmy Jam and Terry Lewis, brought her to the forefront of dance music. Janet Jackson there doing Nasty. Lee Perry and Adrian Sherwood started off that set with Night Train, a single taken from their first album they worked on together, which was called Time Bomb the Devil Dead, and released on Onusound Records out of London, that 12-inch remix coming out of Italy. Terence Trent D'Avey after that, remixed by Lee Perry, Sign Your Name, 12-inch remix on CBS Records, never put out commercially, and Janet Jackson finished up. My name's Michael Hudson, and we're running through the best of the last 5 years. I want to say thanks to all the people that came down. Probably the first guest on the show, as far as I remember, was Tim Eames, a friend of mine and an old soul boy from South London. After that, I can't remember the order, but Pato we heard earlier, Pato Banton. The Decadent Dub team came down along with Kim Bowie, who also came down on her own and probably brought De La Soul to the station for the first time. Roger Trilling came down, and we played all sorts of wonderful things. Dave Hucker, of course, has been my guest probably 3 or 4 times now. Once also on the show, Nena Cherry. Gary Getzman came down and played us some stuff from the soundtracks that he so wonderfully puts together for the movies of, and now I'm totally drawing a blank, I'll come back to that one. The Untouchables have been here a couple of times. My good friend Michael Turner has probably been the most regular visitor, bringing some of the top reggae that he finds in his searches for the Beat magazine. Rotondi have been here, of course, and most recently, Jumbo Van Rennen, and preceding him and Dave earlier this year, Yomo Toro. So thanks to all those people. Sugar Minot as well was here, of course. So, and Hothouse, been here a couple of times, including a real nice live performance that we may get to at some point. Anyway, going to keep on with the music as usual, trying to do these compilation shows, whatever you want to call them, sort of beginning to worry about running out of time. But one thing that I was interested in finding, that as going back through the list, that in 1987... I was playing a record that I thought was by someone called Fadela, and it was by Fadela, but I didn't realize then that it was what was called Rye Music. It was released on Factory Records out of England, and this is Nissel Fick.
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0: 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Join me, Carlos Santana, Joni Mitchell, Wayne Shorter, Roberta Flack, Tony Williams, Eddie Randall, Dizzy Gillespie, and many others as we celebrate the life and work of one of the 20th century's greatest artists, Miles Davis. 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
2: Yo, good show to listen to, I would imagine. The great Miles Davis featured. Six programs about the man. Womack and Womack, they're an album that, despite constant play here and hits in England, never took off in this country. Great shame that was. Album's called Conscience, and it's still available, I would hope, in stores. We heard the 12-inch ballroom remix of Life's Just a Ball Game, Linda and Cecil Womack. Before that, Mori Konté with an album that did a lot for African music and got it into a lot of clubs in this country, Yeke Yeke, 12-inch French remix there on Barclay Records, originally released on Barclay in France and released through Polydor over here, and Shabba Fadela on Factory Records out of Manchester, England. Nissel Fick, early rye music release there in the Western world. My name is Michael Hodgson, and it's not the last show, as somebody thought it was, but it's a fifth year anniversary show. One major guest I forgot out there, Mr. Tom Linton, KCRW's travel connection, and he's been down here several times and has always flown many listeners of this and other shows on the station to Jamaica and New Orleans for the great Sunsplash and Jazz and Festival, respectively. And send a big hello out to him. Thanks for calling, Tom, and Mazel Tov to you too. And also a belated happy birthday to Kathy Fisher, Womack and Womack for you, my sweetheart. KCRW invites you to participate in a human rights urgent action in conjunction with Amnesty International. Well, we read that every month, and some of you listen and some of you don't. So for those of you who haven't before, now's the time to lend an ear, particularly as this month we're focusing on the crisis in the Gulf. And we hope that the Syrian government may be responsive to our letters. Prisoner of conscience this month is a leading political figure in Syria who's been imprisoned for 20 years, Mohammed Id Ashawi. He represents thousands who have been similarly detained without charges or trials, and he's in urgent need of medical care. Amnesty hopes that given the current crisis in the Gulf, that the government, as I said, will be more responsive to the letters. What we're asking you to do is pick up the phone now, call us here at 213-450-5183, and we will send you a background information sheet on this case and letter writing instructions. It's that simple. A quick call now to us here at KCRW. Once again, the number is 450-5183. We'll take down your address and information and then send you out the amnesty kit. From then on, it's up to you. You just need to have the feel the need inside you to help this man in Syria who was arrested just for being political and has been imprisoned for 20 years. He's in need of medical care and probably won't get any unless we can put enough pressure on the government through letters sent to that government to make them realize that we are watching, the eyes of the world are watching Syria, and know that him and along with thousands of others have been detained and that we would like them released unless there's very good reason for the government behaving otherwise. 450-5183, the number. You can call us now, anytime. Just, we hope that you will respond to this request. My name's Michael Hutchin. The show is Stepping Out. And in 1989, March of that year, if I'm not mistaken, Nana Cherry came down and had fun with us for an hour or so. Brought a little baby down and Cameron. And here she is introducing a song.
1: Okay, so, ready? Here we go. Sucker Mix. Give me a beat. Nothing's happening. We're having a little crisis. There goes. Right. Check it out.

0: Yeah, Zitney Neal there just squeezed in at the end. One of the great records that coming out of the Soukous movement in the last couple of years, featuring Dali Kamoko on lead and Pablo Portos on bass guitar. Zitney Neal doing Marquerie Gazoil there. Before that, De La Soul along with the Jungle Brothers from their debut album 3 Feet High and Rising, that is still spawning hit singles. We heard them do Buddy, and Nella Cherry started off with a remix of Buffalo's Dance. My name is Michael Hodgson, and it's been a fifth anniversary show. Sort of surprising when I suddenly realized that it had been going on that long, but 5 years it is. And my thanks to all of those of you listened back then, and those of you who have joined us during the journey, and for those of you who've called in today. And sort of done a brief review. I know there'll be some huge omissions in some people's ears and eyes, but that's the way it goes. Next week we'll be back to current stuff, and I hope you'll join me then from 12 till 2 every Sunday afternoon right here on KCRW. Now time to stay tuned and listen to a show that recently celebrated its 10th anniversary, and it starts off something like this.
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We are listening to music from Mr. Chris Joss, the title track from his album You've Been Spiked. We heard from Ian Hunter and the Rant Band. Ian Hunter releasing this album at the end of last year. We heard the title track When I'm President. And Ian Hunter is performing in town on February 2nd at the El Rey Theater. X did The New World from their album More Fun in the New World. From Wilco, the album, we heard You Never Know. And from Another Side of Bob Dylan, we heard All I Really Want to Do. The album from August of 1964. Ladies and gentlemen, boys and girls, I am Gary Calamar. Very happy to be with you on this Sunday evening. Inauguration weekend, our congratulations to our fine president, Barack Hussein Obama. And also Martin Luther King Day tomorrow, Martin Luther King weekend. I'm sure he would be very happy to see this inauguration tomorrow. I am Gary Calamar. We've got a fine show for you tonight. We've got some brand new music from Eric Burden, who's got a great new album. Also, young Jake Bugg, the new teenage sensation out of the UK. Paul Kelly, not quite a teenager, but still in a sensation out of Australia. Brand new one from the X-Cops, a new group out of Brooklyn. We've got some tickets to see Cat Power, who will be performing at the Observatory in Santa Ana on January 22nd. We will have five pairs of tickets for our members. So stick around.

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0: Alright.
1: Jenny, I don't know if that's you. That didn't sound like you. But, you know, it's a funny world where machines could replace people. Whoever that was, tell Jenny that Regina called her.

0: There you go, Mr. Lightnin' Hopkins there with a track called Let's Move, a song that Mr. Hopkins wrote. Lightnin', that's such a good name. If I was going to have a boy child, I was thinking of making his middle name Lightnin'. But it wasn't to be. Eric Burdon, before that, he's got a brand new album called Till Your River Runs Dry. He's sounding great. We heard Memorial Day. He's going to be doing a show at the Grammy Museum on Valentine's Day, 2013, February 14th. The Living Sisters did the Funkadelic cover, Can You Get to That, from their new album, Run for Cover. And we started off with Jenny Owen Young's and Voice on Tape from her album, Batten the Hatches. I am Gary Calamar. This is KCRW and KCRW.com. Still up ahead, we have tickets for Cat Power, who will be playing at the Observatory in Santa Ana, so stick around for that.
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2: 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It's important to me that the DJs here can express themselves when on air and play a variety of music that speaks to them personally. What you hear on Morning Becomes Eclectic will be entirely different from what you hear weeknights and over the weekends. 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
1: Right on, Jason. Up next, we have some new music from the Eels, or Eels. I think they don't like to use the, as the band the does like to use it. But their new album is called Wonderful Glorious, and this is the opening track, Bombs Away, new from Eels.

0: That is Free from Cat Power from the album You Are Free. We have some free tickets for our members a little bit in just a moment, so stick around for that. You see what I did there with the free and the free? Yeah, that's why I get the medium bucks here at KCRW. Richard Thompson, before that, he's got a new album called Electric, which will be out shortly on New West Records. We heard Good Things Happen to Bad People. Jake Bugg, I believe he's like 16, out of the UK. He's got it's not released here yet. It's a Mercury UK release just called Jake Bugg. We heard Two Fingers. Dave Bowie before that from his forthcoming album The Next Day. We heard Where Are We Now? Very anxious to hear the rest of the album. And Eels started off the set. They have a brand new one as well. It's called Wonderful Glorious, and we heard Bombs Away. They've got a show at the Fonda on February 15th. I am Gary Calamar. 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We are a community service of Santa Monica College. It's NPR for Southern California. As I mentioned, Cat Power is performing on Tuesday, January 22nd. KCRW is presenting the show at the Observatory in Santa Ana, and we have five pairs of tickets for our members to see the show. Cat Power at the Observatory on Tuesday, January 22nd at 7 p.m. If you haven't won a giveaway from us in the past 90 days, call us at 877-600-KCRW and have your member number ready. 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It's on a first-come, first-served basis and are non-transferable. Once again, that's five pairs of tickets for our members to attend Cat Power at the Observatory in Santa Ana on Tuesday, January 22nd at 7 p.m. You must call now in order to win. Coming up in just a moment, we've got a track from the brand new album from X-Cops.
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3: 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We'll carry the swearing-in and an inaugural address on Morning Edition, plus take a closer look at Obama's political and social legacy so far on To The Point, and then get reaction and analysis from across the nation on All Things Considered. 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

0: That is brand new from Paul Kelly. He's got a new album called Spring and Fall, and we heard When a Woman Loves a Man. Paul Kelly, the Australian singer-songwriter, he's coming to town. He's got a couple of gigs in town. One is at the Grammy Museum on January 29th in here in Los Angeles. Also, he's part of the Mimosa Music Series, which is a music series that I have put together. Brunchtime shows on the weekend, and he's going to be doing a show at the Mimosa Music Series at the Federal Bar in North Hollywood, happening on January 26th. Happens to be Australia Day, so all you Australians, come on out. It's a free show. Free show. Great band Paper Pilots are opening, and we'd love to see you down there. It's a brunchtime show, 11:30 to 2:30 at the Federal Bar in North Hollywood. Paul Kelly, Paper Pilots, free. It's going to be fun. See you down there. Also, we have Tame Impala, who was on the bill in the set. We heard Feels Like We Only Go Backwards. They're not going to be at the Mimosa show. Excuse me. I didn't mean to misspeak there. But Tame Impala, maybe one of these days they'll be playing the Mimosa shows. But we heard from their album Lonerism, Feels Like We Only Go Backwards. Local Natives, new track from their forthcoming album. We heard Heavy Feet and a duo out of Brooklyn called Ex-Cops. Their new album is called True Hallucinations, and we heard Separator. I am Gary Calamar. 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

What a wonderful start to this weekend edition's version of Nocturne as we dip into it Friday night. Yes, the weekend is here. A little classic from Utah Saints. It's called What Can You Do For Me? 8 minutes past 10 o'clock. It is a Friday night, as I mentioned. Raul Campos here, your host and DJ for Nocturna till midnight. Welcome.

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About 29 minutes past 10 o'clock. It is a Friday night. The program is Nocturna. Welcome to it if you're just tuning in. Music from Rossol, brand new stuff. A new EP entitled Break Loose EP, coming on Vista. Name of this track is Since You've Been Away. Brand new from Rossol. A little bootleg from the White Collar Criminals. Track called Novocaine. The Delirious EP coming on Fetish Recordings. Music from Mr. V, a brand new single called Just Dance, coming from Vega Recordings. And a little classic from the Utah Saints, What Can You Do For Me? Or at least when I can get the CD player to work. A little issue with a few of the players here in the studio. I think it's time for some new ones. Stuff's already breaking down. New full-length from Milo, Destroy Rock and Roll. Played a track also on the set called In My Arms, sampling a little Kim Carnes, Betty Davis Eyes. Remember that track from back in the day? And I got it started tonight with a brand new single from Daft Punk. Yes, they're back. And they're human after all. That's the name of the forthcoming full-length, and that is actually the track that I played, the first single, Human After All, from Daft Punk. It is 89.9 KCRW, and over the next couple weeks, we do present a number of upcoming shows. An indie rock double bill of French Kicks and Dios Malos at the Glass House in Pomona. That's going to be Tuesday the 25th. And then both again at the Troubadour, Thursday the 27th. KCRW.com presents singer-songwriter Billy Miles at Joe's Pub in New York City. That's going to be Wednesday the 26th. Swedish Rockers, The Soundtrack of Our Lives at the Troubadour, Wednesday the 26th as well. Singer-songwriter Tiff Merritt at the Troubadour on Friday the 28th. Also, KCRW.com presents her at Slim's in San Francisco. That will be the 29th, which is a Saturday. And KCRW.com presents The Hotel Cafe at Sundance, a special showcase during the Sundance Film Festival featuring Aqualung, Ian Ball of Gomez, Jim Bianco, Willie Mason, Alexi Murdoch, and much, much more happening at Suede in Park City, Utah. Again, that's during the Sundance Film Festival. It's happening Thursday, the 27th. You can also check the website, KCRW.com, to see the complete list of all the shows we are presenting, as well as a chance to win tickets to see shows in New York and San Francisco. Speaking of the website, new in the music archives, Christina Anderson on Broadband. 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In the background, brand new music from Oshun Lare. Brand new on King Street. Gonna ask you for a favor tonight. Please bear with me. I'm trying to battle through this cold. So if you hear the sniffles every now and then, please bear with it. Also got some tunes coming up from Justin Martin and Sammy D, brand new single. Something new from David Panda on Seasons. New full-length from Up, Bustle, and Out. The new Rewind No. 4 compilation, Elements of Life Extensions. Much, much more. If you have any questions, 310-450-5183. Also going to run down a few of the gigs going on tonight. There's a few big ones. Our very own Liza Richardson is the guest DJ at Bossa Nova over at Zanzibar. Of course, the residents, Jason Bentley, Dave Hernandez, Alan Boscanian, and June. Over at the Brig in Venice, the man that was filling in for Jason, Scott Silva's in the mix. Late night at the Border Grill tonight with Jaime G welcoming Aaron Michelson of Ubiquity. Cool spot going off at Gaba tonight, calling a Groove Syndicate. Michael Guna, Jerry Flores, Wayne Lyons, and Jose Marquez in the mix. Body music at Cafe Bliss with Tony Watson and DJ Rain welcoming Lars Bernroth of Botanica, XM Radio. Basic is back at the King King. John Doe, Justin Gurley, and the whole crew back at the King King Friday nights. And on the hip-hop tip, on the turntablist tip, Rob Swift is in the house at the
at the Grand Star for Firecracker tonight. Yeah, that should be hot. A little turntable madness. Rob Swift of the Executioners at Firecracker tonight. Again, if you want more info, give us a call here in the studio, 310-450-5183. 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You know? Again, the program is Nocturna. Raul Campos here, your host and DJ till midnight. Back to the tunes.

0: again, it's called The Fifth Dimension from Oshun Lare, brand new on King Street. 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
0: And just 8 days left to enter both sweepstakes. Greece closes on January the 28th.

brand new music from Justin Martin and Sammy D. It's called Don't Love. They're spelling love, L-U-V. It's a brand new single coming on Utensil Recordings, local label. Big up to Mike Bosley. Music also in a set from Coffee Shop Mike. The track was called Elements. Something new on Seasons Recordings. Yet another local label out of OC. David Panda, Loving Back, and it's a Frank Roger remix. Of course, Jamie Thin is behind Seasons Recordings, who does a very cool Monday night spot over at the Avalon Bar. I think it's in Costa Mesa. Calls it Nature Monday Nights. It's posted on the Club Picks, but I can't remember the exact address. I'm sure if you want the info, you can give us a call here right now. 310-450-5183. Brent Gordon's in the house to take your telephone calls. He'll hook you up. But again, the artist on Seasons, David Panda. At the top of the set, Rufus doing Breathe. It's a brand new single on QM Recordings coming out of France as an import.

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a dub mix of Sybil. Yes, back with new music, When I Fall in Love. 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

0: Once again, coming on Fuego Recordings out of Jelly Bean Records. A little Gotan project, Triptico, the Peter Kruder remix. Inspiracion, Espiracion is the collection, kind of a mix compilation from Gotan Project, El Proyecto Gotan. Something new from Harrison Crump, it's called Ride. That's coming on Electric Chair as a brand new 12-inch single through PIAS Records. A little classic from Malaz, No No No. Played that off the Daddy G compilations, DJ Kick series. Studio K7 is the label. Of course, Daddy G of Massive Attack. At the top of the set, new music from Up, Bustle, and Out versus Sistema Local. Corazón de León from the Mexican Sessions. Something new from Up, Bustle, and Out. And of course, of the Sistema Local, the Mexican Dubwiser. That's his DJ name. He's actually going to be in the mix over at Afro Funke on Thursday. That's at Zanzibar. Of course, tonight at Zanzibar, Bossa Nova, special guest DJ Liza Richardson from The Drop. Any questions? 310-450-5183. The program is Nocturna, continuing till midnight.
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0: Keep in mind, just 8 days left to enter two sweepstakes. Greece closes the 28th of January. And we do continue music from Bob Sinclair right here on Nocturna.

Hola a todo el mundo, yo soy Julio Briseño de Los Amigos Invisibles y tú no me puedes ver, pero sí me sientes, nena. 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

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The program is Nocturna. Raul Campos here with you most weeknights, 10 to midnight. Yes, only a couple more minutes to go before turning it over to Kathy Tamkin with Pop Secret until 3 o'clock in the morning. 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From the full-length Destroy Rock and Roll, coming on Breastfed Music from Milo. 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On the vocals, Raul Midon. Cool collection of some remixes, a few new tunes, courtesy of the master at work, Louis Vega, New Eurekan Soul. Also played a couple from Los Amigos Invisibles on Luacabab from the full-length Venezuelan Zinga Son, volume number 1. We heard the title cut and Una Disco Llena. Also played something from the new Simply Good Music compilation, volume number 2 on Giant Step, Live in the Light by Fertile Ground. And at the top of the set, Bob Sinclair. Kiss My Eyes. And that was an unreleased reggae version that now appears on a compilation put together for American Rag through Quango Recordings, double CD set. Want to thank you so much for tuning in, keeping us company on this Friday night. Time to enjoy the weekend. Be safe. Enjoy it. Also want to thank Mr. Brent Gordon. Always a good time in the studio with this guy. Next time when he's around, give us a call and you'll know what I mean. Alrighty, that's going to do it right here on KCRW Santa Monica, KCRI Indio Palm Springs, KCRY Mojave Antelope Valley, and KCRU Oxnard Ventura. 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
3: 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Cafe LA is coming your way.

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The piece is called Indra. 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I'm Tom Schnabel. Welcome to Cafe LA. We're here until 2 o'clock today with music new and old from around the world. We'll begin with the remix Batucada, or Brazilian drumming style, from Ian Pooley. Welcome to Cafe LA.

a remix of a Latin soul singer who was popular in the 1960s. His big hit was Ordinary Guy. His name is Joe Baton. The remix here from LTJ Bookham from Broken Soul. Before that, music from Ian Pooley, we heard Boney Batucada from Souvenirs. I'm Tom Schnabel. Welcome to Cafe LA. We'll continue on with music, new music from Pink Martini. Their second CD is finally out, Hang On Little Tomato, and a song to celebrate autumn from Japan's Akiko Yano. Welcome to Cafe LA.

0: Akiko Yano from her album Love Life. This came out a while ago. She did a couple of records that came out on Nonesuch. This is one of them, and it's an autumn song called Autumn Song. Akiko Yano from Pink Martini, Hang On Little Tomato, taking their second album title from an ad for Heinz 57 ketchup from the 1950s, and it is on Heinz Records. Their second record just out, Hang On Little Tomato. Joe Baton with Ordinary Guy from Broken Soul compilation, LTJ Bookham remix, and music from Ian Pooley. I'm Tom Schnabel. Welcome to Cafe LA.
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0: 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L-A-E-M-M-L-E. I'm Tom Schnabel of Cafe LA, part of KCRW's eclectic weekend music lineup. From the latest world music to neo-soul, let KCRW provide the soundtrack to your weekend. 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That's what I sound like on tape. One of our new series of announcements to entice you to listen to all the great music on KCRW's weekend schedule. Here is a song that I wish Ornette Coleman had played maybe as a second encore on Friday night at Disney Hall.

a reissue that that is really good. Bebo Valdez, it's called Veinte Años, named after a great Cuban song. But I don't think that's why they call it. I think they're 20 years of different material. This is a song that I used to play years ago, just to sort of remember that it existed. It's called Pan con Timba from Bebo Valdez. Veinte Años is the name of it. This is from Lideris Sound. Before that, a great song by Ornette Coleman, Ramblin', from his first, I think it was actually from the album Ramblin' or maybe Shape, no, it wasn't from Shape of Jazz to Come. This is on an anthologies of great 60s stuff from the Atlantic label. I'm Tom Schnabel. You're listening to Cafe LA. We'll continue on with a remix of an old Anita O'Day classic, her version of Old Devil Moon, here called Bossa for the Devil, from Dr. Rubber Funk, from Ursula 1000. It's Cafe LA, 89.9 KCR.

0: from Ursula 1000, a remix of a classic Anita O'Day version of Old Devil Moon. The original came out on a Verve CD and is also available on Jazzmasters 49. And shame on the people of Ursula 1000 for not even mentioning that in the notes. Music from Bebo Valdez before that, Pan con Timba from 20 años. We began with Ornette Coleman. Ornette Coleman gave a great show with the two bass players, recalling the great sound of David Eisenson, who was a member of the band after Charlie Hayden left the band. He joined the band, a classically trained bass player who did lots of bowing and lots of amazing things. There were two bass players there on Friday night at Disney Hall and Walt Disney Concert Hall, and that's something that I was picking up. David Eisenson has an interesting story. He was a classically trained bass player who had, you know, big ears and joined Ornette Coleman's band and recorded live at the Golden Circle in Stockholm and other records with him. When when David Eisenson's son was born autistic, he gave up bass playing and stopped playing clubs and went and wanted to spend all his time with his son, and also took a PhD in child psychology to try to understand his son better. The sad thing is that one night about probably 10 years ago, he saw someone breaking into his car in New York City and ran down to stop him and died of a heart attack. Anyway, it was a concert that made me remember David Eisenson Friday night, and this was a piece they didn't play, Ramblin' from Ornette Coleman. It's Cafe LA, 89.9 KCRW.
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0: Never known quite how to feel about Nellie Mackay. I think she's definitely got incredible talents and smarts with lyrics. At other times, her music irritates the you-know-what out of me. So I don't know. This is her song called I Want to Get Married. We'll counter that with one from Nancy Wilson, and then end the hour with a great collection that Robert Crumb, the cartoonist, did from old 78 RPM records. And this is just, it's worth the price just for the cover art and the interior booklet. We'll hear a song from Tahiti, a love song from 1931. Here's Nellie Mackay.

0: Maha ore te hina aro e te awa he to tino e au e. A e, a e he, a e, a e he. Ua ta pea vau i ta utane a ori a u e. A e, a e he, a e, a e he. Ua ta pea vau i ta utane a ori a u e. A e, a e he, a e, a e he. 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Te hina aro I te awahi to tino I au e a e a e he a e a e he ua ta pea vau I tau tāne a ore au e a e a e he a e a e he ua ta pea vau I tau tāne a ore au e a e a e he a e a
1: No, it's not the soundtrack from an X-rated film. As Robert Crumb suggested in his interview with Marco Werman on The World, this is a popular love song from Tahiti in 1931, and Tahitian music has that kind of glottal stop sound that you heard there. This is from a really cool record. I'm going to try to score a few copies for the next subscription drive as a premium add-on. Hot Women, Exotic and Spicy Women Singers from Torrid Regions of the World, taken from old 78 RPM records and put together by R. Crumb. Music from Nancy Wilson and Cannonball Adderley, her first record. We heard Never Will I Marry. It preceded one from Nellie Mackay, Get Away From Me. We're about to launch into a jazz record. One thing that I really like about jazz music is the solos. And Dexter Gordon and Freddie Hubbard really are turning incredible solos. And it's very exciting music for me, always will be. The genius of improvisation is something that always has fascinated me. And we'll hear it on the next track called Society Red from Dexter Gordon with a great solo from Freddie Hubbard. I want to tell you that on Saturday, November 20th, KCRW presents Nellie Mackay at the Roxy. And we have five pairs of tickets for our subscribers to see her, Nellie Mackay, at the Roxy on Saturday, November 20th at 9 p.m. If you haven't won anything from us in the past 3 months, give us a call right away with your member number. Here's the new number, by the way, to call 310-883-7700, 310 area code, 883-7700. These tickets are available to our subscribers, first come, first serve. Catherine Generous and Bob Werney of Cafe LA will take your calls. Five pairs of tickets up for grabs to see Nellie Mackay at the Roxy Saturday, the 20th of November, 9 p.m. You must call now in order to win. Again, that new number is 310-883-7700. Here's Dexter Gordon with Freddie Hubbard.

0: Some classic music from the Dexter Gordon group. From Doin' All Right, recently reissued in the Rudy Van Gelder edition. Society Red, written by Dexter Gordon. This was recorded in 1961 in the Englewood Cliffs, New Jersey studios of Rudy Van Gelder and features Freddie Hubbard playing trumpet. Over the next couple of weeks, you can catch a variety of live appearances here on 89.9 KCRW. Let's take a look at some of them. The combined forces of Ben Harper and the Blind Boys of Alabama joining Nick Harcourt on Sounds Eclectic. That's happening tonight in its due time at 7 o'clock. Legendary film and television composer Lalo Schifrin joining Gary Calamar on the Open Road on Sunday the 14th. There's young singer-songwriter Willie Mason joining Nick Harcourt on Morning Becomes Eclectic on Monday the 15th. Rambunctious indie trio Le Tigre joining Nick Harcourt on Morning Becomes Eclectic on Tuesday the 16th. Alternative rock superstars Wilco joining Nick on Morning Becomes Eclectic on Wednesday the 17th. Alternative country troubadours Jesse Sykes and Phil Wanscher joining Nick Harcourt on Morning Becomes Eclectic Thursday the 18th of November. The return of cult favorites American Music Club joining Nick Harcourt on Morning Becomes Eclectic on Monday, November 22nd. And finally, bluegrass superstar Alison Krauss and her great band Union Station joining Nick Harcourt on Morning Becomes Eclectic Tuesday, the 23rd. 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
2: First, there was Hero, and now it's House of Flying Daggers, the second martial arts epic from the director of more reserved films like Raise the Red Lantern. Set during China's very photogenic Tang Dynasty, Flying Daggers is a roller coaster with amazing action, colorful costumes, stunning scenery, hurtling horses, and the gorgeous Ziyi Zhang. Matt's Movies will screen House of Flying Daggers in Santa Monica for KCRW members on Tuesday the 23rd. 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
0: We're going to be giving away sometime this hour a very significant reissue, and that is the various world music masses that were put out by Philips Records in the 1960s. There's the Missa Luba, the original version, which has never been reissued on CD, the Missa Criolla by Ariel Ramirez, the Argentine Mass, as well as the Flamenco Mass, the Missa Flamenca. It's all on a CD plus a DVD in a deluxe new Philips reissue, and we'll be giving away five copies this hour. We'll begin our second hour of music with music from Madeline Peru, music from a woman from Turkey, from Istanbul, who won the last Eurosong contest. Her name is Sertab Erener. And then continue with a very different type of Sufi, sort of a trance hip-hop Sufi groove from Mersan Dede. I'm Tom Schnabel. 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Here's Madeline Peru.

Steve Winwood on KCRW from his Resurgence album of last year entitled Ark of a Diver. It's called When You See a Chance. I was looking on the liner notes here trying to remember who it was who played that horn, but damned if they'll tell me. They won't. Steve Winwood from Ark of a Diver, While You See a Chance, Take It. Miroslav Vidas just before that doing some nice bass work on two cuts entitled Concerto in E Minor and Pictures from Moravia, Police from their new album. The album's called Ghost in the Machine. The cut was called Too Much Information. And there certainly is a lot of that going around. I hadn't meant to do that in front as I put the song on, but I'm going to tell you about a book that has to do with too much information. It's brand new, and you may have seen a review recently in the LA Weekly by Kate Braverman about it. It's called Easy Travel to Other Planets. And if you're fond of authors like, say, Pynchon or Gabriel Garcia Marquez or Donald Barthelme, you will enjoy this book. It's by a guy named Ted Mooney. It's his first book. It's called Easy Travel to Other Planets, and it deals quite humorously and nicely with that topic of information excess. Good morning. It's 16 minutes of 7 this Halloween Saturday morning. My name's Deirdre. I'm doing the music here for you on KCRW, and now that you're listening to us, why not look at us, too? Look us over. Call me in the 213 area code at KCRW. The number is 450-5183. And ask me for a complimentary copy of our monthly program guide and membership materials. Here's the number again to call, 450-5183 in the 213 area code. I'd love to send you a copy of the guide. Switching not instruments, but maybe moods just a little. Stick 'em with a guitar. Another master of it in a different vein. Larry Coryell from the Lion and the Ram album with Larry's Boogie.

Remember 1969? That was when John Klemmer recorded that piece. It's from his album Blowin' Gold, entitled Children of the Earth Flames. That's what the late 60s were like. The English Beat were just before that from their latest album Whoppin', The Limits We Set, Joan Armatrading, from an extraordinarily fine new album entitled Walk Under Ladders. We listened to the song called I Can't Lie to Myself. The whole album is just of a piece, A1, no two ways about it. Joan Armatrading, brand new, and Larry Coryell in the beginning with Larry's Boogie from the Lion and the Ram album on KCRW. And KCRW would like you to enjoy some scary thrills and thrilling chills. To do so, tune in to a doubleheader of horror this Sunday. That's tomorrow night, November 1st at 8 p.m. Jay Lacey, host of the original big broadcast, is going to be presenting both The Horrifying History of Dracula and Frankenstein. Don't end your Halloween weekend without them. Dracula and Frankenstein this Sunday, tomorrow night at 8 p.m. on the original big broadcast right here on KCRW Santa Monica, a community service of Santa Monica College. A lot of water has certainly gone under all of our bridges since 1969. Something that happened a few years back was that Sonny Rollins, one of the major forces of jazz for a long time, through the 50s and the 60s, decided he was going to semi-retire. He went away from playing in public. He went away from playing, period. He just kind of sat inside himself and thought about things for a while. Probably thought about things like John Klemmer, Blowin' Gold. He took himself and his saxophone off somewhere and went away and came back and gave us an album entitled The Bridge. It was a real nice comeback from 1980, Sonny Rollins, from the album called The Bridge, without a song on KCRW.

Kevin Ayers on KCRW from his album Banana More. That was Decadence. Weather Report just before that from their 1972 album, I Sing the Body Electric, the cut called Second Sunday in August. Sounding very contemporary to me and absolutely contemporary, brand new from Tangerine Dream. An album called Exit, we listened to the cut entitled Coranzan, John Martin with Dansen, Keith Jarrett with Jan Garbarek playing the saxophone, or Garbarek, however that may be. Cut called Country from the My Song album. Sonny Rollins got us started with a cut from The Bridge called Without a Song, and then he was backed up by the quartet of Wyman, Watts, Woods, and Richards with Mick Jagger on vocals from the Rolling Stones' new album. Sonny Rollins playing an awfully, awfully nice saxophone break on Waiting on a Friend. I'm waiting on a friend. I'm waiting on you. We've been together since 6 a.m. this morning. We've got another 20 minutes to go. My name is Deirdre. Our name is KCRW. Those are our call letters. 89.9 is our place on the dial, and 450-5183 is our phone number for you to call up for a complimentary copy of our monthly program guide and membership material. We're up north here in the 213 area code. The number is 450-5183. I'd love to get a call from you and hear what you're thinking this morning and to send you a copy of the program guide. It's Bob Epstein and the Devil's Music at 8 a.m., and then he does the Angels' Music at 9. So you really do need a copy of the program guide just to keep track of all these things. You do want to know what's going on the best station in the Los Angeles area, KCRW.

0: Dizzy Gillespie on KCRW. Wawa Watson on electric guitar. Paulina da Costa on percussion. And James Horn, flute. That's called Incantation from Dizzy's album Free Ride. Monty Alexander and Otello Molyneux just before that doing Montevideo from the Monty Alexander Quintet album Ivory and Steel. And Brian Eno, Here She Comes from Before and After Science. Here she goes. It's 8 a.m. It's KCRW Santa Monica, reminding you that KCRW is a community service of Santa Monica College. I'm going out, but the devil's coming in. It's Bob Epstein and the devil's music.
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Snap. 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All those impossible things that, well, Murphy said it, if they can, they will. Pig Bag with the Big Bag song from the Dr. Heckle and Mr. Jive album. The Jam with Stoned Out of My Mind from the new Beat Surrender EP. The last jam, purportedly, that we will have. A reprise of King Sunny Ade from that Juju Music album. By multiple requests, Sonny T.D. Aria. He will be in town February 26th with his 28-piece orchestra, all the way from Nigeria to the Florentine Gardens. Ika Mouse from his new album, Skidip, with Always On My Mind and Madness.

All that I have to say is to tell you that the lantern is the moon river. I, the man in the moon, this thorn bush, my thorn bush, this dog, my dog, my

spoken music. The music right here is by Powermatic, and the album is called Powermatic Dancehall. And this is the Highway Mix, featuring some laughter. And before that, we heard the Beastie Boys from Ill Communication with the voices of Reggie Gaines and Gray Palmer to open up Man in the Moon this evening. Stay tuned. On the way, we'll hear from Tommy Swerdlow, also Michael C. Ford, and Yvonne de la Vega will take us on a drive through Los Angeles. We'll hear the work of Pablo Neruda, interpreted by Glenn Close, actually. Also, Wanda Coleman coming up. She's an LA-based poet. From New York, Edwin Torres on the way. And coming up next, the music of Prez Prado with the voice of Maren Cadell. It's all ahead. Stay tuned to Man in the Moon on KCRW.

beginning, say your soup. My prayer lies asleep on mountaintop. 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Worship, take deep cuts, deeper still. Be by would be below. My still, be heart, fly, by lung. Valleys as veins, be done. Flowing as life, be will. Be lead, neath me from above. My prayer continues.

We just heard the voice of poet Edwin Torres, based in New York City. This music is by Eat Static. It's new. And we move now into the music of Heights of Abraham. Stay tuned for the words of Pablo Neruda coming up next on Man in the Moon.

I like for you to be still. It is as though you were absent, and you hear me from far away, and my voice does not touch you. It seems as though your eyes had flown away, and it seems that a kiss had sealed your mouth. As all things are filled with my soul, you emerge from the things filled with my soul. You are like my soul, a butterfly of dream. And you are like the word melancholy. I like for you to be still, and you seem far away. It sounds as though you were lamenting, a butterfly cooing like a dove. And you hear me from far away, and my voice does not reach you. Let me come to be still in your silence, and let me talk to you with your silence that is bright as a lamp, simple as a ring. You are like the night, with its stillness and constellations. Your silence is that of a star, as remote and candid. I like for you to be still. It is as though you were absent, distant and full of sorrow, as though you had died. One word then, one smile is enough, and I'm happy. Happy that it's not true.

fortune cookies say, there will always be delicious memories in your life. Firmness is kinky illusion, no stomping ground, the marriage of fire and water, tar pits, deserts, earthquakes, emotional swamps of mood, lakes of molten love, a sky of cries, gale winds, night rain, 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

flamenco sketches. We were driving up a windy sort of street, up and past these beautiful homes. We were in the hills overlooking LA. We were listening to Kind of Blue. We were listening to flamenco sketches, screeching tires and cliffs and shit. CD gets into your heartbeat, and we're on Mulholland. Views for days, LA, the valley, LA, the valley. A row of cool houses. It had a smell too. If LA could ever be fragrant, it was right here. It was warm, asphalt and jasmine. The wind was kind, big moon and stars and shit. And Miles, it was his 16 and he was taken. We were high, just everything. Are we really in this city? It's so hard to believe. Everything's beautiful at night. At night, LA looks good. Yeah, everything. Keep on driving car, rest your head back just a little, cause Bill Evans got this touch. Plink, plunk, plunk, plink. The top was down in perfect form. Heading west, just past Coldwater, great little racy turns, and hillsides, rows of them. He knew of a dirt road that hung on a hill, and when you stopped dead center, the view looked like fucking Poly Highway lookout in Oahu. Where were we? You're not gonna tell me it was under my nose all this time. I won't get excited about this city. Geez, it's pretty at night. At night, LA looks good. From right here, awesome. Back up, pull out, down the dirt road, go left. You're back on the highway. Hold it, stop, let the motorcycles pass. Shit, they were going fast. I heard them laughing. Get on, car, cruise, it's Miles. It's so sweet, forget it. Someone's scatting inside my brain. No, it ain't on the track. Someone's scatting. The backseat hears it too, cause I can see his lips moving. Go, lips, that's right. Let it go. Bodo dway, dida, dida, dida, bodo dway. And he gives it over to Coltrane. Trains or runaway. It's not that late. Go, car, ain't nothing at home to compare to this moment, this time, this time. Everyone at home is sleeping. I don't think they need me right now. No, it's not that late. Drive on down Beverly Glen. Down, down, down to sunset, left again into the freak show. Long line at B of A. Long fucking line at 2 in the morning. But the women have all got these legs. They look beautiful because the nights are so. And the smell is Ciara on nylons and spikes and shit. This night, we moved into Stanley Jordan, a few of my favorite things, so easy to listen to. And sunny, finger-plucking bass lines on a guitar. And the rhythm, plink, plunk, plunk, plink, lightly staccato. In my head, Phoebe Snow, I don't want the night to end. So turn right on Fairfax and tell me what you know about this flamenco sketches. It's a 6/8/12 measures blue form, just a few modal changes with Miles' free melodic conception. What? The way he describes it is music. Go lips, backseat, driving my heartbeat with that scat. I have got to get a CD player. And I think Canner's is too bright for this night, so go left on Melrose. Mannequins and funky stores and shit. Johnny Rockets, two American 50s. Shit, I'm not even hungry. Can't we just drive? Go left on La Brea, all the way back to the hills. I don't want to be in this shit, I want to love it from way up there. From way up there, I love it. La Brea, up, turn right on the first block past Franklin. I want to hear the cannonball. Go left on Outpost, it hits Mulholland again. Oh, put on Kind of Blue. Put on Flamenco Sketch.

a city in a summer of inundated lights. In the first summer of the years to go, what torn telegram says all freeways lead to Los Angeles? Stop. In a city of December fog, in the middle of June, it's one stunned shimmer of raving nightmares, anointing neon ecstasies of junk therapy and jazz. In a city of boxcars through the kink, in dunes of the Glendale yard, burning grass in Sand Canyon, Burbank bloody crucifixes to dagger the world into the back of Orange County. South Bay funky mud under a track stitched in air. In a city of the Pasadena City Hall, in cabinets containing sybaritic legacies, St. Paul dome dropped on the provincial skyline like Patassus. Flash comics, modern as World War II. In a city of the Huntington Memorial Library, in an abandoned schoolhouse reflected over the rims of tubercular drinking fountains. In a city, in a summer, in a foggy, poisonous ether, in a dark night of inundated light, where life still too easily brings all sounds of voices moaning low.

Milk. More fucking milk. That's what I want from my mother. I don't need love or care or support. You owe me, mommy. You owe me a quart. 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Milk. More fucking milk. That's what I want from my mother. I realize I'm an emotional cripple. I need to spend me some time on that nipple. I want to get smashed, so make it a triple. Milk. Milk. More fucking milk. That's what I want from my mother. Don't make excuses with the woods and the coulds. Stop mixing Kool-Aid. I want the goods. Milk. Milk. More fucking milk. That's what I want from my mother. I want you to stop whatever you're doing and start with the pumping and start with the brewing. I don't care if you have to start mooing. Milk. Milk. More fucking milk. That's what I want from my mother.

You've been listening to a mix of spoken word and music on KCRW and Man in the Moon. We just heard the music of Sir Julian with his version of Caravan, and over that the voice of Tommy Swerdlow, produced by Harvey Kubernick for New Alliance Records. Tommy Swerdlow is based here in Los Angeles. He's a screenwriter and a poet. That's from his album Prisoner of the Gifted Sleep. We heard Milk. Tommy Swerdlow. To follow Michael C. Ford, also from L.A., Fire Escapes is his excellent New Alliance recording. And we heard one from the Los Angeles Suite by Michael C. Ford. Then ahead of that, Yvonne de la Vega, also from L.A., Flamenco Sketches is the name of the piece from Jazz Speak. Over that, or actually, we heard it with the music of Earl Harvin. He's a drummer. He has a jazz recording out called Trio Quartet. We heard Disturbing Tranquilities by Earl Harvin of MC 900 Vajesus' band. He also has a rock band called Rubber Bullet. Earl Harvin, drummer mixed with Yvonne de la Vega. And then ahead of that, Glenn Close reading Pablo Neruda and Wanda Coleman. Both of those pieces mixed with a piece of music by Heights of Abraham from the new Ambient Groove Volume 2 collection. And that followed the voice of Edwin Torres and Eat Static. I'm Liza Richardson. This is KCRW. Thanks for keeping us company tonight. Special thanks to Monica for assisting me. Stay tuned. Coming up next on KCRW, it's Kevin Lincoln. In the meantime, Man in the Moon is back next Friday at midnight. I'm back tomorrow, Saturday and Sunday from 2 to 5 for Total Eclipse right here on KCRW.

The results are in, and KCRW's summer sign-up is a winner. Almost 12,000 subscribers pledged, over $858,000. Nearly 800 volunteers took their calls. What a team. Our thanks to everyone. By the way, Patti Smith, Jim Carroll, Laurie Anderson, and Ken Nordine will all be at When Words Collide, the Long Beach Spoken Word Festival in September. For more information, call 310-438-3224. Tomorrow, Saturday, from 3 to 7 p.m., Beyond Baroque in Venice presents an afternoon reading of the works of Pablo Neruda. And then Sunday, at Book Soup Bistro on Sunset, you can check out Michael C. Ford, who we heard from in the set. That's Sunday night at Book Soup Bistro. Music here is by the Rolling Stones. I'm Liza Richardson. Next, Meantime on KCRW.

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1: Next, it's Man in the Moon, a mix of spoken music. Tonight's program is called John and Yoko, 15 years after John Lennon's untimely death. I'm Liza Richardson. It's Man in the Moon.

it was sort of 1966, and I got a call from a guy called John Dunbar, who used to be married to Marion Faithfull. You know, everybody's connected. And he had a gallery in London called Indica Gallery, an art gallery. And I used to go there occasionally to see whatever art show was on, see? And he said, oh, I've got this, there's this fantastic Japanese girl coming from New York, and she's going to do this other thing, but she's also going to put on an exhibition at my gallery. And it's going to be this big event, something about black bags. And I thought, ooh, oh, geez, you know. You know, these artists, they're all ravers. You know, it was in the days of happenings and paint and all that stuff, right? So I go right down there, you know, for the opening. Goody, goody, you know. You know, goes down, see what's happening. I get down there, and it's the night before the opening. I thought there was going to be a big party and an opening and the whole bit, you know. I didn't want to get involved. I wanted to watch, you know. I get there, it's all white and quiet, and there's just these strange things all on display, like an apple on a stand for £200, when the pound was worth $8 or something, or whatever. And there's hammers with insane hammering in, all this very peculiar stuff, and a ladder with a painting on the sky. Or it looked like a blank canvas on the ceiling with a spyglass hanging from it. So I'm looking around, and there doesn't seem to be many people. There's a couple of people downstairs, and I didn't know who was who. So I get up the ladder, and I look through this spyglass, and it's in yes. And I took that as a personal positive message, because most of the avant-garde artists of that period were all negative, you know, like break a piano with an axe. It was mainly male. I'm looking at the female here. It was mainly male art, and it was all destructive and you know. But here was this little crazy message on the ceiling. And then the guy introduced me to her, and she didn't know who the hell I was. She had no idea. You know? She was living in a different environment altogether. And I was saying, well, I thought, this is a good con, isn't it? Apples for £200 and hammer and nail, who's going to buy this? You know? I didn't know what concept art was, which in a nutshell is the idea is more important than the object. So that's why you

0: doesn't expect you to buy the canvas. What he's doing is selling you this idea, whatever it is he's projecting. So it's the same kind of thing, but it was, I hadn't come across it before. How do you sell a nail and a hammer? You know? So anyway, gallery owner was all fussing around. He was thinking, well, is he going to buy something? And she's not, she's ignoring me. You know? So he introduced us, and I said, well, where's the event? You know, where's the happening? Because I'd seen the bag. So she just takes the card out and gives it to me and just says, breathe. So I said, you mean that? She said, you got it. I said, all right, I'm beginning to catch on here. And then I see this hammer, this thing
1: I
0: hanging.
1: I just went over his nose. He did it exactly like that.
0: Well, you know, what else are you going to do? That was a big event, you know? I mean, all the way from New York for that. So I see the hammer hanging on the thing with a few nails underneath. I said, well, can I at least hammer a nail in? You know, I've come all the way from the suburbs for this. And she says, no.
1: Because before the opening, she, and I wanted
0: well,
1: everything
0: before
1: to
0: the
1: be right, you know.
0: The thing messed up, you know. So anyway, the gallery owner has a little word with her, and she says, she comes over and she says, all right, no smiling or anything, because you know how she is. She does, she's not running for office. She never was, so. She looks at me and she says, you give me 5 shillings. Give me 5 shillings and you can hammer a nail in. So I looked at her and said, I'll give you an imaginary 5 shillings and hammer an imaginary nail in, okay? And that's when we connected really, and we looked at each other like, you know, that sort of, something went on. Well, I didn't see her again for a few weeks. We went to a Klaus Oldenburg opening and we were all, I went with Paul and I don't know who she was with, but I got separated from Paul and I felt this sort of vibe behind me. And I looked around and there she was, you know. And we were both very shy, believe it or not. And I don't know what I said. We said something. We didn't really get together till 18 months later. We didn't make love till 2 years. We knew, you think we're rock and rollers, you know,
1: yeah.
0: All the life that people lead. I really, really needed to be with her, wanted to be with her, and could not literally survive without her.

0: Maurice Dupont, speaking to you from the hotel foyer, March 22nd, 1978. I went to my local Air Force recruiter, and now I am forced to let my government hear my story. Ironically, this recruiter mentioned that he was enrolled in 68 and 69. Was glad that he didn't get killed. What if I had told him about the book, Laos War on Revolution, and that I had known a Laotian princess, and that I knew everything about our involvement in Laos and the Orient? Well, we wouldn't have understood all at once. This is why I'm writing to you, to prove that I presently maintain a high degree of extrasensory perception and intuition combined with correct intelligence, linguistics, and a lot of alacrity, honesty, and devotion to my country. To begin with, I knew specifically that I was interested in intelligence. In AP, when the recruiter reads the offer for enlisted men in intelligence work, I answered him horizontally, as if speaking from a vortex. I chose linguistics, and wouldn't it be great to learn, so to speak, the language of Chin, the Orient. Now that we have some data and an introduction, let me continue, outline my style, enclosures herewith. This glass was a mistake, and I paid a high price for it, almost lost my life. A king image is gone. Time healed. Now I want to feel success. And I didn't take a thing from anybody. I did it all by myself. It was not lucky. And now I am tired of this street. I want my bow and some land, a home. And I want all of these things now because I have worked hard for it. And my boss has been working hard to keep those Sachs and Altman ads quiet. As beautiful as ever. I'm into going steady with my precious ball. We will ride to heaven together. We did it. We proved it. Success, winning, life, and happiness.
1: John.
2: Yoko.
1: John.
2: Yoko.
1: John.
2: Yoko.
1: John.
2: Yoko.
1: John.
2: Yoko.
3: In the spirit of Get Back, I gotta tell you, it is such a game to be working at a radio station. The Beatles become really fun because somebody gets the Beatle album, right? Some radio station, say Wemex, gets the Beatle album, and they play it. And we hear it, and we all jump around, stamp our feet, and say, gosh, they got the Beatle album, we gotta get it. So we call our Beatle promo man, our Capitol promo guy, Brian Pinella, and we say, hey, Brian, they played it over there, and you didn't get it to us. He says, oh, no, they got it again. And he runs over and sends telegrams, says, hey, you can't play it. And Dick Summers says, oh, of course I can play it. And so in the meantime, we manage, through our own devious, nefarious means, to get copies ourselves. By this time, Brian doesn't quite know what to do, because we're the guys he's trying to get the tape, and we get it by ourselves. And then he's got two radio stations playing the Beatle album before the release date. If you play an album before the release date in America, Apple is going to get PO'd. And they're going to send you a letter or a telegram saying, you know, if you ever do this, you won't get serviced with the next Beatle album on time. So everybody giggles and laughs and stomps around, but takes it extremely seriously because of the Beatles. But it's so much fun. In the meantime, everybody in the world has it. But if the trend continues, if Beatle albums are released every 4 days, it's really going to drive poor Brian crazy. And in fact, if you're taping this, if you're taping this off the radio, someone's going to come to your house and say, listen, I'm sorry, you can't play that album in your house. And they're going to send you, in fact, if you've taped that, you might be the first on your block to get a tape from, a telegram from Apple. Saying, don't play the record in your house, because the release date, you can't even have it. In fact, flush it down your toilet. Anyway, it sounds a great deal like the Jay Giles bathroom tape. It's side two. If the Beatles get back, we'll do all of side one, and so much more new stuff that it's not to be believed. Between now and 10 o'clock. This is going to be fun.
4: Sure is.
3: You want to stay around, Mississippi? This is Get Back. I suppose in the spirit of the Beatles Get Back album, you just you spit on the microphone and stuff. Okay, Arlo Guthrie wants to picnic with you on Sunday, if that weren't bad enough. September 28th at the Tufts University football field, Yellow Crayon presents the picnic at 1 p.m. and Arlo's concert starts at 3 p.m. Bring your own blanket and chow in. 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For further information, call 876-2400. There will be plenty of tickets available at the gate. That number again is 876-2400. If you think you're big because you're living in Boston, you're hearing the Beatle album, they had it first in Buffalo, which is fitting because it's Get Back. And those are my roots. When was the last time you heard anyone tap dance on radio?
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0: Thank you, Larry Looper.
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0: upon a time, there were two balloons called Jock and Yono. They were strictly in love, bound to happen in a million years. They were together, man. Unfortunate timetable, they seemed to have previous experience, which kept calling them one way or another. You know how it is. But they battled on against overwhelming oddities, including some of their beast friends. Being in love, they clung together even more, man, but some of the poisonous monster of outdated busload of hip throwers did stick slightly, and they occasionally had to resort to the dry cleaners. Luckily, this did not kill them, and they weren't banned from the Olympic Games. They lived hopefully ever after, and who could blame them? It's upon a pool table, they limped a short-haired butcher's boy by the way of Ostergrad. It comes in scent and cesspool at Alwick Airport. Her father was, in a long story cut short, in the middle of his life sentence. We're indebted to the colloquial office for its immediate disposal or honour with, including, I might add, hoc vitellova tutem. On the other hand, bag, I mean to say, l'amore nu som toujours realistic. Strictly speaking, for this film is about an hourglass houseboat. The full meaning of Winchester Cathedral defies description. Their loss was our Gainsborough nil. The sound of a manservant child detectively lasting barred up in a love-busy Gary Dale time. How close can you get his begging out of the underly council originally a bad feeling?
1: Caught by you.

0: to keep myself in tune. Exactly doing it without you. I'm just doing it in the corner. Oh, Mother McCree. Excuse me. I must just let myself reek a minute. Because I'm sweating to my boots. I'm going to have a look at the photographs of the family.
1: Good morning, Sean. I'm sorry you got a cold. Be better soon. Mommy's coming today.
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4: We'd like to welcome you here to the Dakota Country and Western Club. And in return for Miss Yoko Ono's wonderful gift of a very strange hair, I like this morning to sing you a little ditty that occurred to me in the throes of my sleep. It's called Life Begins at 40.

the beginning of Mother, the Plastic Ono album, you hear this litany, you know, very slow church bell, which is like a death knell, you know, I don't believe in, and the Freudian things about mother and father. And that was a kind of negative positive. I was trying to make a positive out of a negative, but it was heavy going. And the reason this one goes ting, ting, ting, is to show that I've come through. And whoever's listening must have come through, or they wouldn't be here. And that's the, because I always consider my work one piece, whether it be with Beatles, David Bowie, Elton John, Yoko Ono, and I consider that my work won't be finished until I'm dead and buried, and I hope that's a long, long time. So to me, it's part of one whole piece of work from the time I became public to now. And that's the connecting point between that. And the 80s is like we got a new chance, you know?

0: like Galileo dropped the orange.
1: 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I'm Liza Richardson. My co-producers for tonight's broadcast were Jeff Ganz and Gary Calamar. 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

This is new music from Marisa. The Portuguese fado singer has a brand new album out, just out in Portugal, called Terra. We heard a piece written by whom? By Diego Clemente and Dominique Miller, Alma de Vento. Music from Marisa. She comes to town a ways off in March to Walt Disney Concert Hall. Amina Figueroa, a young pianist based in the Netherlands. She is very, very good, called Above the Clouds. We heard a track called Nico's Dream. An old one from Outside, The Rough and the Smooth, and the track is called The Lower We Fly. We began with Richard Bona and his album Tiki. He has a show coming up at the Jazz Bakery. Adrian, what's the date? Do we know? You gave it to me. You gave it to me, but I don't see it. Okay, here it is right here. Good, thank you. The October 30th through November 2nd. I can't wait to see him, Richard Bona. I'm Tom Schnabel, and we're opening up the music block Sunday style here at 89.9 KCRW. It continues at 3 with Ann Litt. Here is music of Serge Gainsbourg performed by Phase Action. Là-bas, c'est naturel.

It's music from Panamanian pianist Danilo Perez with the beautiful Charts by Claus Ogerman, produced by Tommy LaPuma and recorded and mixed by Al Schmidt. A real bunch of pros here. Rays and Shadows, the new album is called Across the Crystal Sea. It's new on Decca Records, and it is one of the hottest numbers, at least on my turntable. La Chanson des Vieux Amants, a very moving song from Jacques Brel. His album is called 15 Years of Love, 15 ans d'amour. It's on Barclay Records. Music from Phase Action, doing a Serge Gainsbourg track called Là-bas c'est naturel. It's natural down there, whatever the heck that means. Who knows with Serge Gainsbourg? You never know. Anyway, that is set number two. We're here at 89.9 KCRW. I'm Tom Schnabel. This is the Sunday Afternoon Music Block. It starts at 12 noon and goes till 5, resumes at 7 on all the way until 3 in the morning. There are not that many albums where three generations of family members are featured, but this is one of those exceptions. Charlie Hayden, Family and Friends, Rambling Boy is the name of it. It had a lot of guest artists. Petra Hayden, of course, the Hayden triplets, his triplet daughters, Elvis Costello, Roseanne Cash, Vince Gill, Pat Metheny, Jerry Douglas, so many other people, Rachel, of course, and Petra Hayden as well as Ruth Cameron, Charlie's wife. This is a piece featuring the Hayden triplets, Rachel, Petra, and Tanya, A Voice from On High. Charlie Hayden, Family and Friends, Rambling Boy. It's next.

It's music from Devendra Banhart from his latest record, Smokey Rolls Down Thunder Canyon, a samba-style piece from Devendra Banhart. Music from A Filial, another Brazilian group, brand new. Their album is called $1.99. Apparently there are $1.99 stores in Brazil. Brand new from Nova Lima, a track called Se Me Van from this Peruvian group, Nova Lima. Coba. Coba is the name of the brand new record. Buena Vista Social Club with Ibrahim Ferrer, God Bless His Dear Departed Soul, singing Dos Gardenias from their first album. Charlie Hayden and the Hayden Triplets, A Voice from On High, started our set. Here is a classic from the Impulse Records vault, Art Blakey and A La Mode.

0: The group is called Soha. It's a group based in France. C'est bien mieux comme ça means it's better like this or better like that. This is from a new collection put together by the BBC host Charlie Gillett called Beyond the Horizon. 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I'm Tom Schnabel. 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

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Raul Campos here with you till midnight. Very excited about tonight's program. The legendary UK DJ Norman J will be stopping by in a bit. Spin some tunes. Talk about the event going on tonight over at the Conga Room. His new compilation, Good Times. Plenty of stuff, so do stay tuned. 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

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In between music from J Boogie's Dubtronic Science, live in the mix on Ohm Records. And this is music from the best of Hotel Costas, 311 Porter, Surround Me With Your Love. You're in tune to Nocturna.

You're in tune to 89.9 KCRW. The sounds of 311 Porter surround me with your love. A track that appears on the best of Hotel Costas. I think the label is Fashan. Excellent collection. Great series of compilations. Hotel Costas. Also played a couple tracks from the J Boogie Dubtronic Science live in the mix on Ohm Records. A couple cuts. DJ Tonk featuring Asia, Forgive Me, J Boogie Remix, and the spin a mix of Closer by Guapale. Also something from Thievery Corporation featuring the vocals of David Byrne. A Heart's a Lonely Hunter. Cosmic Game is the new full-length to be on the lookout for. 18th Street Lounge. Coming to town for a couple of gigs. They're going to be in the studios for Morning Becomes Eclectic this Tuesday. And then later on that night, they're going to be at the Vanguard over in Hollywood. Should be a hot show, KCRW.com. You can check the website. It's all posted there. KCRW presents Thievery at the Vanguard, formerly the Qtopia in Hollywood. The program is Nocturna, continuing till midnight. Expecting a very cool visit from DJ Norman J. Going to be talking about all kinds of good stuff. His radio show, Giant 45, the compilations, Good Times, the carnival over in London, his gig tonight over at the Conga Room, much, much more. Should be coming down any minute, so we are patiently awaiting his arrival. 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And yes, the show going on tonight over at the Conga Room for Soulphonic. Over on Wilshire, 5364 Wilshire. The Conga Room, tonight with Norman J. We do continue music from Mr. V. Un Día Bonito. Yes, it is.

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0: the sounds of Louis Vega, Elements of Life. From the latest full-length extensions, this is Steel Congo, Vega Recordings, Louis Vega. 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New single from Black Joy called Mustache, 12-inch on Afro Disco. At the top of the set, the Mundial remix of Jill Scott's Golden CDR promo. 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We are a community service of Santa Monica College. It is 11 o'clock straight up. Now, we were supposed to have a little guest DJ set for Mr. Norman J, but apparently his records didn't quite make his flight, so they were delayed an extra flight. They are just leaving the airport. We're still going to try to nab him in here before he heads over to the conga room, but it's going to be tight, but we'll see. But just wanted to give you a little heads up for those of you who were expecting to hear Norman J right about now. He is on his way, so hopefully we'll have him in the studios for at least a little bit, and he can say hi to all of you. If not, you can check him out over at the conga room tonight. In the meantime, we do continue. It is Nocturna till midnight, 89.9 KCRW.
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0: 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Is it?
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2: 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Noel with a roller skate. 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
0: Why you got roller skates on? 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

0: 89.9 KCRW. The sounds of Mia Victoria, local singer, producer, along with Chris Paul. A track called Hearts and Stories from a full length called Chillmax. Of course, Chris Paul, known for his work to some drum and bass work. Very cool little groovy down-tempo piece from Mia Victoria, Hearts and Stories. Music from the Rewind No. 4 compilation, Evil Vibrations, covered by The Rebirth. Fantastic compilation, Rewind No. 4 on Ubiquity, just out. At the top of the set, music from Dub Tribe Sound System from the full-length Baggage. And we heard the track Freeway, just released domestically through Imperial Dub Recordings. Or actually, I should say re-released. It came out a couple years back, but it was kind of not widely available. But now it is. Big time distribution. Baggage from Dub Tribe Sound System. So yes, we were awaiting Mr. Norman J, who is on his way. He's going to try to stop by still to say hello. His records didn't make his flight, so the records were delayed, but fear not, he has them. The box of gems is still in his hands, thankfully not lost, which is a huge, huge relief. Just imagine if Norman J lost his records. Scary. Again, he's performing at the Conga Room tonight over on Wilshire. My phone's ringing, so maybe that's him outside. 89.9 KCRW. 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
1: You're in tune to 89.9 KCRW. And yes, Mr. Norman J is in the building. He's here. He's coming down the stairs, and we'll be chatting up a little bit, maybe spinning a couple tunes before he heads out to the conga room. This is Nocturna.

0: 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Brand new music from Recluse. A little promo. Forthcoming through Peace Frog entitled Dust. Not even out yet, but we got it for you here. The program is Nocturna, continuing till midnight. A little nerve-wracking, I should say. It's about 26 minutes past 11 o'clock, and in the studio, very honored, very privileged to have the legendary Mr. Norman J. How are you, sir?
1: Thanks for having me on the show.
0: Oh, my pleasure. Now, we had a little mishap with your records. Glad to see they're actually here. You got your record box there.
1: Yeah, United Airlines went out of their way to put the frighteners on me. But all's well, turns well in the end.
0: Absolutely. So now we should talk real quick that you got a gig tonight over at the Conga Room. So once again, I thank you for taking out a few minutes to be here before you head over there.
1: Sure.
0: Want to talk about so many things, but obviously time is of the essence. You got a compilation out. Good times, number four.
1: Yes, it's finally hit U.S. stores, I think, via import. I don't think it's released domestically.
0: I think it's getting domestic distribution through studios. So it will be available in the stores now locally. You can go pick it up. Good Times 4. Now, we should get a little history on these compilations. I've seen pictures and I've seen crowds, but I've never actually been to the event. But talk to us a little bit about it. Give us a little history on Good Times.
1: It's the world famous Notting Hill Carnival event in London. It takes place at the end of August every year in Notting Hill, a suburb of London. And it attracts over a million people in 4 square miles of urban built-up London. It's fantastic celebration of Afro-Caribbean and everybody else's culture.
0: Right.
1: Showing off Britain in its best multicultural light. What can I say? It runs over 2 days on the Sunday and Monday, and it's underpinned by the Caribbean experience, but basically all cultures... It's all inclusive.
0: It's a beautiful thing.
1: And it's a sensory delight, you know, basically, for the eyes, the ears, the sounds, the taste, the smells. It's a fantastic experience.
0: Now, this year coming up, it's going to be the 25th anniversary, right?
1: 25th anniversary of Good Times, my sound system. But actually, it's the 41st year of Notting Hill Carnival.
0: Wow.
1: And I'm one of the original survivors from those early days. From being a kid on the street who used to go to it with my parents and family. And then graduating into a sound system that actually...
0: Now, talk to us about the sound system. It's actually on a bus, is it not?
1: The sound system is embedded on an old London, red London double-decker bus. For those of you who know or have been to London or seen the postcards, you'll know. It's a static bus, and basically we're an island surrounded by a sea of
0: people.
1: Smiling faces and arms in the air, and it's just a phenomenal...
0: It is amazing. I've seen a DVD of this last year, and I know there was a film that was done a few years back.
1: That's right. About 3 years ago, a film was made, partly on me. It was a semi-autobiographical film of which I featured. It just followed me around Notting Hill Carnival, and we actually went to the States, shot part of it in New York and also in South Africa as well. And it just focused on some of the reasons why people from different, ethnic groups, social classes, etc., what it was about Good Times at Notting Hill Carnival that brought all these people together.
0: The other thing I want to get to is also that you yourself are a radio DJ as well. You do a show called Giant 45 over in London.
1: That's right. I work for the BBC part-time.
0: Mm-hmm.
1: I do a long-running show, as you called Giant 45, and it's actually available on the internet on the BBC online service, which is great because they're the only station in the world that's allowed to archive material for up to 7 days. So that means anybody anywhere on the planet
0: can hear the show.
1: Can hear the show.
0: Beautiful.
1: Yeah, so it's fantastic.
0: What is that website, bbc.co.uk?
1: Yeah, or on my own website.
0: NormanJ.com.
1: Yeah, there's a special link there.
0: Fantastic. So now let's get back to the compilation real quick. Good Times... Number four. And let's hear something from it. I really want to get into the compilation because I personally do not have a copy of it.
1: Sure.
0: And so you queued up something and we're going to get into it. What do you got queued up?
1: Well, it's by some producers of mine. Or producers. At the time, they were very personal favorites of mine. Mick Murphy and David Frank, The System. I think you better know them as a track called, their big hit was In My System. But this is a little known track off their debut album from 1982 called I Can't Take Losing You.
0: Very cool. Well, let's check it out. It's Norman J right here in the studios of 89.9 KCRW. It is Nocturna. He is in the mix tonight over at the Conga Room. So gonna play a couple tunes and then get him over there. So check it out. If you can make it out tonight, it's going to be a hot show, spinning some rare grooves. And what else you got in your little bag of tricks?
1: Well, apart from the rare grooves and some disco classics, some hip-hop classics, and basically all I can guarantee or offer is a schizophrenic mix of music.
0: It's going to be beautiful. All right, let's check out the tune. It's 89.9 KCRW.

0: It's 89.9 KCRW. Our guest is Norman Jay. He's in the house. Excellent tune featured on the compilation, number 4, right? Good times.
1: That's right. I still love that. It sounds so good out here because you've got wide stereo.
0: Oh, it sounds so great.
1: Yeah. Now, they were using cutting edge technology when they recorded that back in 1984.
0: Now, what's the latest and the greatest for you? Obviously, you just came in from Mexico. You played at an event down there, right?
1: Yeah, that's I can't even pronounce the name of the club now, but it was in Playa del Carmen.
0: Carmen, yes.
1: Yes, fantastic.
0: Beautiful.
1: I got eaten alive by mosquitoes down there, but that didn't detract from, you know, a really brilliant night. I just loved it.
0: And you're touring for this very compilation.
1: Absolutely.
0: And what's next for you? Where are you headed from here?
1: Well, I'm in San Francisco tomorrow night, and then on Sunday I head off to Auckland in New Zealand, taking in Perth in West Australia, Singapore, Dubai in the Middle East, and finishing in Frankfurt.
0: Wow.
1: So
0: you've been on the road quite a bit.
1: Yeah, just this is the second from last day on my world tour.
0: Fantastic. Now, we actually queued up another tune. What are we going to get into right now?
1: Well, if I've given you the right one to queue up, it should be appropriately entitled Where Will You Go When the Party's Over by Archie Bell and the Drells.
0: A little classic. Norman Jay in the house. The program is Nocturna.

0: Our guest is Norman Jay in the studio, 89.9 KCRW. And again, you're in the mix tonight over at the Conga Room for a special Soulphonic Sound. And I do believe Adonis is down there, maybe Dave Sanford, a whole crew of people down there. And Francisco Awabeya is performing tonight. So a
1: lot of good people.
0: A lot of wonderful people. Now, that tune that we just heard, what was that?
1: Archie Bell and the Drells, some Philly soul, some classic Philly disco from the boys who hail from Houston, Texas.
0: Nice. Now, that's off of one of your compilations?
1: That's off my Philadelphia compilation, The Underground Years. And it's a personal selection of little-known Philadelphia bass tracks from 1973 to 1981.
0: Wow. Now, I want to get back a little bit to your radio history and how you started, basically. I know you've had your hand in pirate radio back in the day. So you started off the legendary Kiss FM back in the UK, right?
1: That's right. I was one of the initial pioneers behind London's first dance music pirate back in 1985. And I was the person basically responsible for recruiting the DJs who have now gone on to be, you know, household names in dance.
0: Now run down some of that.
1: Some of those names would include Cold Cut, Giles Peterson, Jazzy B from Soul to Soul, Judge Jules, Paul Oakenfold, Danny Rampling. Need I go on?
0: Listen to that, people. Listen to that. Just amazing. And when did that start, actually, for you? How long you been in radio?
1: I've been in radio. Goodness. Suffering from Alzheimer's now. It's been so long, I can't remember. But I was involved in KISS back in September 1985.
0: Wow.
1: And I've now been on BBC Radio in London for the last 7-8 years now.
0: And once again, the show is called Giant 45. You got to check it out online, bbc.uk.co.
1: Yeah, that's
0: or
1: right.
0: Or .co.uk.
1: I don't know, .co.uk.
0: Check normanj.com for more info, man. Once again, I just want to thank you so much for coming through. I know we're over time. We need to get you to the Conga Room immediately because you're going to be in the mix.
1: Well, they won't mind if I'm 5 minutes late.
0: No? Okay.
1: I'm enjoying my time here because this is my first time back in LA since 1999. That's 6 years. It's a long time.
0: Now, why is it taking so long?
1: Well, I don't know. I've had things to do, issues to deal with. But now things are clear and the time's right, and I'm loving it.
0: Real quick, I know you're also known for your rare grooves and your classics. What is the one, if there is one, that's your favorite or your rarest or your most prized possession, let's say?
1: That changes with every heartbeat. That's a difficult one. You've put me on the spot. Now I'm having to pull one out. I've got some rare Bob Marley.
0: Some rare Bob Marley.
1: Yes, yeah.
0: Will we hear some of that tonight over at the Conga Room, maybe?
1: Maybe. Yes, cool. Quite maybe. Maybe all some right. Rare Marvin Gaye, too.
0: Fantastic. Mm. Well, Mr. Norman Jay, a huge pleasure, a huge honor, and I just want to thank you so much for coming through.
1: Thanks for inviting me on to the airwaves here in LA.
0: You're always welcome, and I'd love to have you next time you come through and maybe just kind of take over the show for a couple hours. That would be fantastic.
1: I don't take over.
0: Step in for a little bit.
1: Help complement the show.
0: Beautiful.
1: It's your show, your gig.
0: Well, that you have, sir, and we really appreciate it. And again, you know, you're definitely one of the pioneers that's inspired me and a lot of DJs out there and aficionados of house music, dance music, whether it's funk, soul, hip-hop, disco, R&B, house music, it's all good. And you're definitely responsible for a huge part of it, so we thank you for that.
1: Thank you for having me.
0: All right, so he's headed down to the Conga Room. The address is 5364 Wilshire Boulevard over in L.A. on Miracle Mile, you know. Over at the Conga Room, I do believe Adonis is holding it down right now. Live performance from Francisco Awabeya. So once again, sir, thank you very much.
1: And the guest list is closed.
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It is Nocturna. 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Now playing Turtles Can't Fly, a new Iranian drama that follows a makeshift family of children surviving in Kurdistan on the eve of the American invasion of Iraq. 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We are a community service of Santa Monica College. Of course, we want to thank Mr. Norman Jay for coming through, blessing us with a couple of very cool tunes. He's headed down to the Conga Room. Should be an excellent night of some classic soul, rare groove, disco, hip-hop, a little bit of everything. And of course, in the studio, I want to thank Brent and Deanne for helping out. Much appreciated. Thank you, thank you, thank you. And of course, you out there for tuning in. Have a blessed weekend. Be safe. Stay dry. It's supposed to be very wet. So please be safe out there. Don't drive crazy. And we'll talk again on Monday. Buenas noches.

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0: Such a great sound. Naked Music out of the Bay Area. Carte Blanche, the Aquanote Session, volume number 1. A few cuts. Amalgamation of Sounds remix of Funkin' Around. A little Sidewinder just ahead of this, Stanway's Revenge. And Global Communication, The Groove. Nice way to round out the opening set. The program is Nocturna, 89.9 KCRW. Welcome to it. Raul Campos here with you till midnight. Also played a new single from Harrison Crump. It's called Ride, coming on Electric Chair. And at the top of the set, getting us started tonight, Fertile Ground, Live in the Light. Played it off the new Giant Step compilation, Simply Good Music, volume number 2. 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The new Verve Remix number 3 compilation, just got our hands on it. 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Speaking of Deep, this Sunday, Elements of Life, special Deep edition going on at the House of Blues on the Sunset Strip. 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

It's 89.9 KCRW, the sounds of FAM. It's called Dynamite. Brand new promo, single from FAM. Music from DJ Colette. The new full-length Hypnotize coming on Ohm Records. Feeling Hypnotize is the first single. Just dropped, it's in the stores. The full-length not quite out yet, but it is brand new from DJ Colette, and she's actually going to be spinning this Saturday night over at Circus Disco with Derek Carter, so that should be a hot show. Check the website, Circus Disco, for more information, circusdisco.com. Something new from Recluse, also in the set, called Dust. That's forthcoming through Peace Frog. And something else in there by Brothers Behind the Light with Supreme Beings of Leisure, which is a little track we did with the duo Supreme Beings of Leisure called If You Want to Be Yourself. And it's remixed by Eastern Sun and John Kelly. And it's going to be dropping on Binary Soul, a little label that we've started. So hopefully you enjoyed that. Much more to come in the next coming weeks. And at the top of the set, Jamiroquai, covering the Kool & the Gang classic Hollywood Swingin'. Yes, a new collection, hits, redone, re-recorded. We heard Jamiroquai's version of Hollywood Swingin'. Keep in mind, subscribers, tickets still coming up to check out Oshun Lare, coming to Deep a week from this Sunday. We're actually going to hear a tune right now and then give away some tickets in just a bit. But first, over the next couple weeks, KCRW presents a number of upcoming shows. KCRW.com presents Alexi Murdoch at the Swedish American Hall in San Francisco. That's going to be Saturday, the 26th. Brazilian Girls for a couple of local appearances at the Knitting Factory on Sunday, the 6th of March, and at the Temple Bar, Tuesday, the 8th. 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

0: such a great track. 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

It's 89.9 KCRW. Music from Jaiba versus Seek. Track that just finished called Ever After. Went back to the Simply Good Music Volume Number 2 compilation through Giant Step. Going to be dropping the middle of March. Volume Number 2, Simply Good Music. Something from Chris Paul and Mia Victoria, some local production. Call Me Crazy. It's brand new on Orange Recordings. Little Weekend Players just before that. Pursuit of Happiness was the full length. And I played Best Days of Our Lives. Can't wait for the new full length to drop from the Weekend Players. Just got the final mixes, but I went back to the old one. Great album, Weekend Players. Something new from the Verve Remix Number 3 compilation. A brand new Max Sedgley remix of Peter Gunn by Sarah Vaughan. Now this isn't coming out till April, I do believe, but we got a very cool advance of the Verve Remix Number 3. It's a little different vibe this time. There's remixes by RSL, Adam Freeland, Brazilian Girls, RJD2, Carl Craig, Junior Boys, The Postal Service. We heard the Max Sedgley remix of Sarah Vaughan's Peter Gunn. At the top of the set, Louis Vega and the Elements of Life. We heard Nos Vida featuring Anane on the vocals, the Masters of Work remix from Elements of Life Extensions. This Sunday, Louis Vega and Elements of Life performing live on stage at the House of Blues on the Sunset Strip. Why is that always difficult for me to say? On the Sunset Strip. Always get tongue-tied with that. It is in conjunction with Deep, so check the website deep-la.com for more info in conjunction with Marcus Fiat. Congrats to all the subscribers that picked up a pair of tickets to check out Oshun Lare a week from this Sunday at Deep at 16:50. So a couple of big ones coming up. Elements of Life this Sunday, Oshun Lare next Sunday. In the background, a little Nortec vibe from Fusible. It's called Ventilador. Tijuana Sessions is the collection. Palm is the label. Nortec Collective. The program is Nocturna. Raul Campos here with you till midnight. At that time, we turn it over to Kevin Pontier and Let's Get Lost. Till 3 a.m. Do stay tuned.

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The program is Nocturna. Rounding out the set, music from Finley Quay, Even After All. From a few years back, Maverick Ace Strike is the full length on 550 Music. Great track, Finley Quay. Something New from Saint Germain presents Soel, My Singing Soul. New full-length Memento, coming on Warner Brothers. A little Gotan project in the set. Confianzas, that's the track from Inspiración, Espiración.

DJ set put together by the Gotan Project. And at the top of the set, music from the new Thievery Corporation full-length The Cosmic Game, Sol Tapado, coming on 18th Street Lounge Recordings.

It's new music from Roy Davis Jr. It's called Melodies from Heaven. Nice and Smooth Recordings is the label. Slow Nice is the compilation. Roy Davis Jr. And over the next couple weeks, you can catch a variety of live appearances happening right here on 89.9 KCRW, including Smush joining Nick Harcourt on Morning Becomes Eclectic Friday the 25th, Inara George on Sounds Eclectic Sunday the 27th, Ben Lee is going to be on Morning Becomes Eclectic Monday the 28th with Mr. Nick Harcourt, Eclectic Pop Trio Anubian Lights also joining Nick on Sounds Eclectic, that's going to be Sunday March the 6th. 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

0: It's a great new version of the classic Temptation, getting redone by Moby, part of a forthcoming full-length entitled Hotel, going to be dropping the end of March on V2 Records, brand new from Moby. Music from Bent just ahead of that, I Can't Believe It's Over, the second version, coming on Ministry of Sound as a single. And that's it. Gonna make way for Mr. Kevin Pontier. Let's get lost till 3 o'clock in the morning. I'm done. Tired. Time for a nap. They were talking about bringing in a lazy boy for me. Is that true? They make sofas now? Anyway, this is KCRW Santa Monica, KCRI Indio Palm Springs, KCRY Mojave Antelope Valley, and KCRU Oxnard Ventura, KCRW subscriber supported radio, handpicked music, and NPR news morning, noon, and night. 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We are a community service of Santa Monica College. I want to thank you so much for tuning in. As always, a pleasure. And big up to Mr. Harold Kane coming through on this Thursday night. Much appreciated, sir. Helping out with the ticket giveaway, the playlist, the telephone calls. And thank you for all the positive feedback tonight. Much appreciated. Kevin's up next till 3 o'clock in the a.m. with Let's Get Lost. Buenas noches.
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finishing up our first Independence Day set with a classic from Congo, Joseph Kabasele and the Orchestra Fiesta, African Fiesta rather, and Independence Cha Cha, Joseph Kabasele, one of the great Congolese Congolese rumba artists back in the early 1960s. This was put out shortly after Patrice Lumumba was democratically elected president. We know what happened after that. Beautiful song from Ruben Blades, Ances del Solar, Buscando America, Looking for America. That's the name of the record as well. Goes back to the mid-1980s. Music of Paul Simon, Simon and Garfunkel, covered by Alyssa Graham. Her album is called simply Echo. We heard America. Brenda Fassie and Joy gave us South African version of Vangelis and John Anderson's State of Independence. And we began to pull ourselves out of the morbid mood that might have been engendered by the hour-long show of Freakonomics on suicide. My thanks to Mary Falcone for that suggestion, and we played Bobby McFerrin, Don't Worry, Be Happy, his huge hit from 1989. I remember the date because I went to Borneo, and everybody in Borneo knew about this song. Over the next couple of weeks, KCRW presents a bunch of shows around town. There's Thou and Marat at the Hotel Cafe happening on Monday, July 11th. The Moth Story Slam at Busby's East in Miracle Mile. That's Tuesday the 12th. Tanarawin returning to L.A., this time at the Troubadour on Wednesday the 13th. KCRW.com presents Louisiana-based indie rockers Generationals with special guest Gardens and Villa at Café du Nord in San Francisco on Friday the 5th. Finally, the old school soul review sounds of Fits and the Tantrums at the Music Box on Friday the 22nd. Check out KCRW.com for a complete set of shows that we are presenting.

0: 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I'm Tom Schnabel. 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Rahman and the Los Angeles Philharmonic. 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
1: Girl, you know he got to play in a song where he just takes it to the limit. Vocally, emotionally, the passion was there. And that's one song I could listen to back to back. And even sometimes before I get to the end of the song, I rewind it. Because I might be thinking about like a game. Mm. And I'm like, man, I forgot to get the full effect of the song.
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3: How cool is that, Ron Artest and the Guest DJ Project? Congratulations to Rachel and everybody on that. That's very, very cool. We're going to listen to some Brazilian music. Good way to enjoy a summer holiday afternoon. On Friday, July 8th, the Roxy will host the 18th Annual Brazilian Summer Festival with Diogo Nogueira. The 2011 edition will feature the rhythms of Rio de Janeiro through samba and batucada, samba drumming. We have 5 pairs of tickets for our members to attend the 18th Annual Brazilian Summer Festival at the Roxy on Sunset Boulevard, Friday the 8th at 8 p.m., Friday the 8th of July. You haven't won any giveaways from us in the past 3 months. This looks like a fun event. Give us a call, 877-600-KCRW. Have your member number ready. Bob Werning will take your calls, 877-600-5279. These tickets are available to current members only, first come, first served, and are non-transferable. 5 pairs of tickets up for grabs to attend the 18th Annual Brazilian Summer Festival at the Roxy on Friday, July 8th at 8 p.m. You must call now in order to win, 877-600-5279. Don't have anything from Diogo Nogueira. However, we do have something from Red Hot and Rio, Volume 2. I wrote about Caetano's piece on this in my music blog, Rhythm Planet, KCRW. We're going to hear something from Forró in the Dark, with the Brazilian girls and Angelique Kidjo, called Aquele, Abraço.
4: Esse som vai para Luiz Gonzaga, Bob Marley, Jackson do Pandeiro e o grande mestre Gilberto Gil.

0: music from a forthcoming album by Boubacar Traoré. It's called Mali Denhu. We heard something, we heard the piece called Mondio. This guy is from Mali. He's not as well known as the late Ali Farka Touré, but he's probably was more famous. He took Chubby Checker's The Twist and made a Malian version out of it and became very famous for the Malian twist. There was recently a show here in town where it showed all the pictures of people doing the twist in Bamako in the 1960s. And he got sick of it, of just being a one-hit wonder, because he wanted to do more. So he quit the music scene and became a tailor, a very good tailor. But then he was prodded to come back. Boubacar Traoré, Mali Denhu. The Gabin remix of Peggy Lee's Fever. This is a little added track on the Capitol singles. We heard something new from Red Hot and Rio, Volume 2. The track was a combination of the Brazilian girls, Forró in the Dark, and Angelique Kidjo, the album Red Hot and Rio. This also has a track, a fascinating one, called Terra, which means Earth, by Caetano Veloso. There's a very interesting story about that track and where he wrote it and under the circumstances that he wrote it. That's posted on my KCRW music blog. It's called Rhythm Planet. I think you'll find it quite interesting. It involves the Apollo 11 and prison in Rio. Anyway, it puts them together. I'm Tom Schnabel. 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
1: It's Morning Edition from NPR News. Good morning. I'm Steve Inskeep.
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0: Some of you, no doubt, will be heading for the Hollywood Bowl today and tomorrow. Hall and Oates are doing the big July 4th shows there, 7:30 tonight. Here is a slightly different version of Hall and Oates' song, Say No Go, and it's a classic 12-inch from De La Soul.

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If you're having a good third, and you have a great fourth, too.

The 1981 hit by the British reggae group Matumbi, called Point of View, Squeeze a Little Lovin'. It followed one from De La Soul covering Hall & Oates, Say No Go, a single that came out on Tommy Boy Records a long time ago. In the background, a lovely version of Brian Wilson's In My Room from Larry Golding's brand new recording. I'm Tom Schnabel. 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Over the next couple of weeks, you can catch a variety of live appearances here on 89.9 KCRW. Let's see what Jason Bentley is up to. Graffiti Fix coming on Tuesday the 5th, after the little holiday break. There's Foster the People on Thursday, July 7th, Thou and Moral, and that's happening on Monday, July 11th. Mia Doy Todd returning on Tuesday the 12th. The Generationals, following day, Wednesday the 13th. My Morning Jacket from The Village, a great special taping that we did on Friday the 15th. Joining Garth Trinidad on Friday, July 8th, is actor-director Michael Rapaport, director of the new documentary Beats, Rhymes, and Life, The Travels of a Tribe Called Quest, for a guest DJ set in the 9 p.m. hour. 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We are a community service of Santa Monica College. It's 4 minutes past 1 o'clock on this holiday Sunday. Hope you're enjoying it so far. Let's hope the sun comes out here on the west side anyway. It looks kind of dark, but we're down in the basement. We can't really see what the weather's like. You can see what KCRW looks like off the air. You can be a phone volunteer during our summer membership drive, August 11th through 19th. 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We'll feed you. 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And you do something really important for us, too, because we can't have these subscription drives without your help.

We'll open up our second hour with music by a group that kind of came and went, but left us with this wonderful evergreen summer song. It's called Swim. The group is Papa's Culture.

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0: Now, hey Joe.

Hey Joe, you really got that beat now. 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

We are listening to music from Mr. Chris Joss, the title track from his album You've Been Spiked. We heard from Ian Hunter and the Rant Band. Ian Hunter releasing this album at the end of last year. We heard the title track When I'm President. And Ian Hunter is performing in town on February 2nd at the El Rey Theater. X did The New World from their album More Fun in the New World. From Wilco, the album, we heard You Never Know. And from Another Side of Bob Dylan, we heard All I Really Want to Do. The album from August of 1964. Ladies and gentlemen, boys and girls, I am Gary Calamar. Very happy to be with you on this Sunday evening. Inauguration weekend, our congratulations to our fine president, Barack Hussein Obama. And also Martin Luther King Day tomorrow, Martin Luther King weekend. I'm sure he would be very happy to see this inauguration tomorrow. I am Gary Calamar. We've got a fine show for you tonight. We've got some brand new music from Eric Burdon, who's got a great new album. Also, young Jake Bugg, the new teenage sensation out of the UK. Paul Kelly, not quite a teenager, but still in a sensation out of Australia. Brand new one from the X-Cops, a new group out of Brooklyn. We've got some tickets to see Cat Power, who will be performing at the Observatory in Santa Ana on January 22nd. We will have five pairs of tickets for our members. So stick around.

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0: Alright.
1: Jenny, I don't know if that's you. That didn't sound like you. But, you know, it's a funny world where machines could replace people. 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

0: There you go, Mr. Lightnin' Hopkins there with a track called Let's Move, a song that Mr. Hopkins wrote. Lightnin', that's such a good name. If I was going to have a boy child, I was thinking of making his middle name Lightnin'. But it wasn't to be. Eric Burdon before that, he's got a brand new album called Till Your River Runs Dry. He's sounding great. We heard Memorial Day. He's going to be doing a show at the Grammy Museum on Valentine's Day, 2013, February 14th. The Living Sisters did the Funkadelic cover, Can You Get to That, from their new album, Run for Cover. And we started off with Jenny Owen Young's and Voice on Tape from her album, Batten the Hatches. I am Gary Calamar. This is KCRW and KCRW.com. Still up ahead, we have tickets for Cat Power, who will be playing at the Observatory in Santa Ana, so stick around for that.
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0: Right on, Jason. Up next, we have some new music from the Eels, or Eels. I think they don't like to use the, as the band the does like to use it. But their new album is called Wonderful Glorious, and this is the opening track, Bombs Away, new from Eels.

0: That is Free from Cat Power from the album You Are Free. We have some free tickets for our members a little bit in just a moment, so stick around for that. You see what I did there with the free and the free? Yeah, that's why I get the medium bucks here at KCRW. Richard Thompson, before that, he's got a new album called Electric, which will be out shortly on New West Records. We heard Good Things Happen to Bad People. Jake Bugg, I believe he's like 16, out of the UK. He's got it's not released here yet. It's a Mercury UK release just called Jake Bugg. We heard Two Fingers. Dave Bowie before that from his forthcoming album, The Next Day. We heard Where Are We Now? Very anxious to hear the rest of the album. And Eels started off the set. They have a brand new one as well. It's called Wonderful Glorious, and we heard Bombs Away. They've got a show at the Fonda on February 15th. I am Gary Calamar. 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We are a community service of Santa Monica College. It's NPR for Southern California. As I mentioned, Cat Power is performing on Tuesday, January 22nd. KCRW is presenting the show at the Observatory in Santa Ana, and we have five pairs of tickets for our members to see the show. Cat Power at the Observatory on Tuesday, January 22nd at 7 p.m. If you haven't won a giveaway from us in the past 90 days, call us at 877-600-KCRW and have your member number ready. 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These tickets are available to our current members only. It's on a first-come, first-served basis and are non-transferable. Once again, that's five pairs of tickets for our members to attend Cat Power at the Observatory in Santa Ana on Tuesday, January 22nd at 7 p.m. You must call now in order to win. Coming up in just a moment, we've got a track from the brand new album from X-Cops.
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3: 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We'll carry the swearing-in and inaugural address on Morning Edition, plus take a closer look at Obama's political and social legacy so far on To The Point, and then get reaction and analysis from across the nation on All Things Considered. 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

0: That is brand new from Paul Kelly. He's got a new album called Spring and Fall, and we heard When a Woman Loves a Man. Paul Kelly, the Australian singer-songwriter, he's coming to town. He's got a couple of gigs in town. One is at the Grammy Museum on January 29th in here in Los Angeles. Also, he's part of the Mimosa Music Series, which is a music series that I have put together. Brunchtime shows on the weekend, and he's going to be doing a show at the Mimosa Music Series at the Federal Bar in North Hollywood, happening on January 26th. Happens to be Australia Day, so all you Australians, come on out. It's a free show. Free show. Great band Paper Pilots are opening, and we'd love to see you down there. It's a brunchtime show, 11:30 to 2:30 at the Federal Bar in North Hollywood. Paul Kelly, Paper Pilots, free. It's going to be fun. See you down there. Also, we have Tame Impala, who was on the bill in the set. We heard Feels Like We Only Go Backwards. They're not going to be at the Mimosa show. Excuse me. I didn't mean to misspeak there, but Tame Impala, maybe one of these days they'll be playing the Mimosa shows. But we heard from their album Lonerism, Feels Like We Only Go Backwards. Local Natives, new track from their forthcoming album. We heard Heavy Feet and a duo out of Brooklyn called Ex-Cops. Their new album is called True Hallucinations, and we heard Separator. I am Gary Calamar. This is KCRW and KCRW.com.
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the work of Yamhoo remixing the Truby Trio. Yamhoo in the mix tonight over at Soulphonic at the Little Tempo in Silver Lake, along with DJ Santo. It is his birthday, so big birthday shout going out to Dave Sanford and Yamhoo, special guest DJ tonight over in Silver Lake. Any questions, 310-450-5183. Welcome to Nocturna.

You're in tune to 89.9 KCRW. The sounds of Index, Bandoleros, the track. Brand new compilation through Sonic 360, Beatwave Argentina. Also played a couple of Yamhoo remixes. 07, Somersault, featuring Sia on the vocals. A Yamhoo remix on Ultimate Dilemma. And Truby Trio, remixed by Yamhoo. Track's called Lover Uncovered, featuring Marcus Begg on the vocals. New compilation on Compost Recordings. Truby Trio, Retreat It. And again, I played the Yamhoo remix. And it's a double CD set. CD number one is the collection of remixes, unmixed. And then the bonus CD is a mixed compilation put together by Rainer Truby himself. Bunch of cool stuff on this compilation. Highly recommended when it drops, which should be very, very soon. Don't have an exact release date, but the promos are floating around, so I'm guessing a couple weeks or so should be dropping. Compost Recordings. The program is Nocturna for this rainy Wednesday night. At least here in Southern California. Don't know how the weather is where you may be. You may be listening online, kcrw.com. All kinds of good stuff in store for tonight. New music from the Thievery Corporation, new Daft Punk, a new Giant Step compilation, Simply Good Music, a new collection from Ananda Project. Also be playing some Jill Scott and some Rafael Sadiq. And guess what, subscribers? Tickets to check out Jill Scott and Rafael Sadiq. A special Valentine's Day show happening at the Universal Amphitheater. Should be very, very cool. So if you're a subscriber, your shot at tickets coming up in just a bit. 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Again, if you have any questions, number here in the studio, 310-450-5183. 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
1: And just 3 days left to enter 2 sweepstakes. Greece closes on Friday. It's music from Fertile Ground, Live in the Light. 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Should be dropping, I think, in March. 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

0: a new collection from the Coastal Commission. Some soulful house music. Big Sam, Triple XL. Coastal Commission, Temple of Boom Records over on Melrose. Of course, they run a few labels, Pacific Records, Pacific Tracks. And the Coastal Commission presents Pacific Coast House Sounds. Couple of cuts, C-Pen doing Straight 8, The Funk Inn doing The Journey. And this track right here by the Coastal Commission, Big Sam himself, Roads Through Space, coming on PCH Recordings. Some great local labels, great local DJ, producer, in the mix. And actually, it's one of the only record stores left on Melrose, besides Street Sounds. Temple of Boom, formerly Beat Nonstop. Excellent record shop. Go on by, say hi. It is 89.9 KCRW. We do thank the Lemley Theaters for their support. Now playing at Lemley's Fairfax Cinemas. Dolls, the new drama from Japanese director Takashi Kitano. 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Keep in mind, subscribers, tickets still coming up to check out Jill Scott. Jill Scott with Rafael Sadiq at the Universal Amphitheater. Special holiday edition for Valentine's Day. Should be an excellent show. Speaking of shows coming up, over the next couple weeks, KCRW does present a number of upcoming shows. Indie rock double bill of French Kicks and Dios Malos at the Troubadour Thursday the 27th. KCRW.com presents the Hotel Cafe at Sundance, a special showcase during the Sundance Film Festival featuring Aqualung, Ian Ball of Gomez, Jim Bianco, Willie Mason, Alexi Murdoch, and much, much more. Also going on tomorrow, Thursday the 27th, at Suede in Park City, Utah. Yes, for the Sundance Film Festival. London-based producer Matt Hales, also known as Aqualung, at the Hotel Cafe. That's going to be Friday the 28th. Also, KCRW.com presents Aqualung at the Swedish-American Music Hall in San Francisco. That will be Saturday the 29th. Keep in mind, you can always check the website, KCRW.com, to see the complete list of all the shows we are presenting, as well as the calendar section, the club picks. 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Music up next from the Ananda Project, Mr. Chris Brand. 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

It's brand new music from Erasure. It's called Breathe. Yes, they're back with a new single, forthcoming full length, and they're coming to town in May, I do believe. Somewhere in Hollywood. I think it's going to be at the Avalon. Not quite sure, but we'll have more details as it gets closer to the date. Again, the track Breathe, and that was the acoustic mix. Played something from the new Rewind No. 4 compilation, This Land Is Our Land. Great cover of the Woody Guthrie track, and redone by Sharon Jones and the Dap Kings. This Land Is Our Land. Went back to the brand new Thievery Corporation full-length Cosmic Game that's forthcoming. We heard Warning Shots. Brand new from the duo Thievery Corporation. Going to be dropping on 18th Street Lounge in about 3 weeks or so. At the top of the set, the classic by Chacachas, Jungle Fever. A Touch of Jazz remix, of course, put together by Mr. Jazzy Jeff. That particular version appears on the new Elements of Life extensions from Louis Vega. Collection of remixes and some new unreleased tunes from Louis Vega. In the background, brand new music from Ian Pooley. New full length on Ministry of Sound, Souvenirs. Name of this track is Stony Ridge Terrace. Again, brand new from Ian Pooley. But you didn't have to wait for me to tell you what it was, because all you got to do now is just go to the website. 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

The time is 11:40 p.m. on this Wednesday night. Coming up at midnight, Mr. Scott Silva with Connections. He'll be going till 3 o'clock in the a.m., so plenty of good stuff still in store. Do stay tuned. 89.9 KCRW.

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0: It's a brand new mix compilation put together by Neil Aline of Shea Music, New York City. Mode 2. It's coming on Wave Music. Groove Assassin doing music. Ultranate, Feel Love, the Blaze Shine vocal remix. And Francois K at the top of the little mix. Time and Space. Oh, and keep in mind, Francois K in the mix this Saturday night over at the Spider Club in Hollywood, atop the Avalon. And they're going to let him go as late as he wants to go. Should be hot. Of course, Francois K, known for his super extended sets. Check the website, waxrecords.com, for more info on the gig. That's going to do it for me. On my way out of here, making way for Scott Silva. Connections till 3 o'clock in the morning right here on KCRW Santa Monica, KCRI Indio Palm Springs, KCRY Mojave Antelope Valley, and KCRU Oxnard Ventura. 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Want to thank you so much for tuning in. It's always a pleasure. Also want to thank Mr. Jonathan Lowe, Greg Villarreal, for coming through on this Wednesday night. Always a pleasure. Always a good time. 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
1: And now it's Man in the Moon, a mix of spoken music. Tonight's program is called More Prayers and Polkas, starring Eartha Kitt, John O'Keefe, Todd Colby, Carl Sandburg, Roscoe, Karen Finley, Patti Smith, Philip Milstein, Sally Dodge, Doug Steindorf, and John Lennon. I'm Liza Richardson. It's Man in the Moon.

A woman had a child. One day she went to work in the fields. While she was going to her work, the child cried. When it stopped crying, she suckled it. And after she had finished suckling it, she laid it down in the shade. Then she went on hoeing. Once again, the child cried. And a bird came, an eagle, and sat upon it. It soothed the child with its wings. Then the child, which was crying, became silent. When she saw this, the woman was greatly alarmed and said, "Dear me, how terrible! The eagle is eating my child." As she went toward it, the eagle flew away. Then she suckled her child. And after she had done suckling it, she put it upon her back. When she had finished hoeing, she left off work and returned to the village. On her arrival there, she did not tell her husband of the marvel which she had seen, but kept it to herself. The next morning, the woman again went to work in the field with her child. The same thing happened. Once again, she laid the child to sleep in the shade. After a time, the child cried. Then she beheld the eagle alight on the child and quiet it. The woman was amazed and said, "What is that eagle doing? It is sitting upon my child, but it neither bites nor scratches it. No. And then the child is quiet. Truly an astounding thing." Once again, the woman went to her child. And when the eagle saw her coming, it flew off and went to sit on a tree. The woman took

She returned to the village, and on her arrival, told her husband about it, saying, "A great marvel." Her husband asked, "What about?" The woman said, "Today is the second day I have seen the most amazing thing there where I hold. I put my child to sleep in the shade, and as soon as it cried, an eagle came. And when it alighted, it stooped over the child and soothed it with its wings. Today is the second day that I have seen that bird act thus. Its name is Eagle." Thereupon the husband refused to believe her, saying, "No, you are lying. There never was such a thing." The wife said no more. Late in the afternoon, the woman took her hoe and went to work in the field. On her arrival, she laid the child in the shade. The child cried. Thereupon the woman thought, "Now I will go and call my husband, who disputed my word and said that I lied." So the woman ran. When she arrived where her husband was, she cried, "Come on, it is you who disputed, saying there never was such a thing. Let us go now and see." The man took his bow and three arrows. On his arrival at the field, the woman said to him, "Sit down here. I will put the child to sleep in the shade yonder. And then, when you see the bird coming, hide yourself." The woman left the child and went some distance away. And the man hid himself there. Then the child cried very loudly. As the man watched, he saw the eagle come and sit upon the child. Then the man was greatly alarmed and charged his bow with two arrows that he might pierce the eagle sitting on his child. Then he shot. But at that moment, the eagle dodged, and both arrows pierced

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The future are the unknown dead behind our backs, swimming toward us. There is only one moment left to us. Twitch. Before medicine, the powers beyond ourselves used us to incarnate. We called them the gods. We were the meat they used. We were their meat. We had no actual existence. We were only a manifestation of the gods.

0: As you might have guessed from the appearance of my name on the shit list, there are actual prayers designed for an angry person to use while addressing God. But I have no use for those words, because I am performing another task. In essence, I am working on a jackass prayer. I'm mending another prayer, the one that gets me free bonus points for fine structure and elegant phrasing in the face of calamity, like right now.
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0: rolling stars. 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NIBQ, Shag, the half Japanese band. Captain Beefheart, the Taylor Street Townsend. MC5, Rappers, Eric, and the Residents. Boris Clash, Eno for President. I love the underground, the velvet underground. 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Third line, Elvis 1, Elvis 2, and X-Ray Specs. Animals, Yad Birds, and Generation X. Peru, Boo, Bobby Dylan, and the Jam. Television, Bobby Molly, and the Damned. I love the underground, the velvet underground. Give me the underground, the velvet underground.
1: John Walbaum, calling John Walbaum, El Presidente of Wally Company. This is a message for you from Sally Dodge. I have now changed nationalities and history completely. Everything is different except for my hair. It is still blonde in true Teutonic fashion. Anyway, the measurements of the painting are 60 inches by

That is great. Love. That music is so cool. Yeah, I love an oompa-pa polka motor scooter. A sweaty stomp with Odvar or Sven. I'll pound that dang polka city guy. I heard that rock, roll, jazz, boom, funk, fine. But if you don't jam Jimmy Jensen, you're getting your politics from MTV. Polka jumps my soul bumpy. A big, dumb, thumpy waltz with Sven's sweaty mug hoofing a Polish polka at the VFW. Damn, is the northern lights bright tonight, guy. So tell me about them bad boy city streets and your unrequited love, or just once more with that poor you, the junkie. But know that I won't think you're foolishly funky till you bounce the Oktoberfest away with chunky Fräulein Helga in Gunnar's barn across old boards and hay and the way the world used to smell. I know about the gang fights and the evil brutes of hateful streets, but hey, it ain't like your heifer died. There was a day when you could shame me, my unhipness and Midwestness across your fancy cappuccinos and frothy frosted goatees, talking your manure about New York, New Orleans, LA, and gay Paris. Well, oof da do, fashion ferret, I'm so impressed in a sort of post-comma way. If you can't navigate the Corn Belt, you've missed it. Park Rapids, Alexandria, Bemidji, Duluth, and yes, darn dang you, Lake Elmo, where Lawrence can welt in all rest in peace. So turn in your Uzis, drop off your rage. Pick up that ludifus, grab that there Lefse, schnitzel or bock. Drop off for a bounce with Hildy and me, the sweet corn polka, and happy, sweaty, stupid, dumb swing.

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A tiny little tiny pig that sing with all its might. I thought you were a lady, I gibble, well I may. To my surprise the lady got up and flew away.

You've been listening to Man in the Moon, a mix of spoken music. Tonight's program was called More Prayers and Polkas, starring Willie Nelson right here, Los Lobos, John Lennon, Doug Steindorf, FSK, Sally Dodge, Philip Milstein, Patti Smith, Karen Finley, The Velvet Underground, Roscoe, Union Jack, Carl Sandburg, Todd Colby, John O'Keefe, and Henry, formerly known as the Lotus Eaters, also Eartha Kitt. I'm Liza Richardson. It's Man in the Moon every Friday night at midnight for a half an hour mix of spoken music right here on KCRW. Special thanks tonight to Dana Walbaum, John Richardson, Robert Hales, Dean Kuypers, Garth Trinidad, and Shelley Blaisdell.

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We are listening to Tosca from the new one called No Hassle from Studio K7. Springer is the name of the piece. Sinead O'Connor before that. From I Do Not Want What I Have Not Got, we heard The Emperor's New Clothes. Part of a new deluxe edition of the album. Now a 2-CD set with bonus disc. Super Furry Animals before that. Dark Days, Light Years is the new one from Rough Trade. We heard Inaugural Trams. LA's Silver Sun Pickups before that. Their new album is called Swoon from Danger Bird. We heard There's No Secrets this year. And we started off with Iron and Wine with their version of Such Great Heights. That is from a new 2-CD set, 3-LP set of rare tracks and out-of-print songs, never-released songs. It's called Around the Well. New release from Iron and Wine.

We've got a great show up ahead tonight. A lot of new music. We're going to hear from the new ones from Connor Oberst and Bob Dylan. Neil Young and Jenny Owen Youngs. We'll hear from Flunk out of Norway. New one from Cat Stevens. And some old ones as well. We're going to hear from The Sweet. Flunk out of Norway. Did I say that already? We're going to hear from the Detroit Cobras and Cornelius. We'll pay tribute to the upcoming Star Trek film, which opens this weekend, this coming weekend. And we've got tickets for our subscribers to see Mike Doty, that dude from Soul Coughing. He's got a show happening at the Hotel Cafe on Tuesday, May 5th. And we've got five pairs of tickets for our subscribers.

0: I'd like you all to know I am doing the show tonight without the aid of any kind of hand sanitizer. That's right, ladies and gentlemen. That's how we do it. 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
1: So check this. I just read the Pitchfork review of the new Pavement reissue. Stephen Malkmus is a genius. But let's face it, he's no Connor Oberst. I'm just saying, it's not 1994 anymore, duh. Did I show you my new miniskirt leggings combo? You know what they say, ugly is the new hot.

0: weekends too.
1: By the way, that pro-Bush shirt you're wearing is making me really uncomfortable. 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

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Napoleon Dynamite was funny, but vote for Pedro t-shirts at Walmart? What are they thinking? Walmart is evil. Their healthcare is totally inadequate. Didn't you see the screening of that Robert Greenwald movie at Pete's Candy Store? It was so...

Alrighty then, that is music from Keane from their most recent album called Perfect Symmetry. This was called, track was called Spiraling, and Keane in Los Angeles. They're going to be performing at the Hollywood Palladium on May 9th, along with Matt Kearney. Also in the set, we heard from Robin Hitchcock and the Venus 3. The new album is called Goodnight Oslo, and we heard Intricate Thing. Connor Oberst and the Mystic Valley Band before that. They have a brand new album called Outer South, and we heard Nicorette. And we started off with MC Lars doing Hipster Girl from the new one, This Gigantic Robot Kills. I am Gary Calamar, and this is KCRW and KCRW.com. 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The Decemberists live in concert May 19th. Up next, we've got a new one from Neil Young. He has got a new album called Fork in the Road. Also forthcoming is this giant Neil Young anthology with videos and outtakes, and you know, I do believe his kitchen sink is actually part of this collection. I know that sounds like a joke, but I think it's really true. Anyway, this is not that. This is from the brand new album called Fork in the Road. It's Neil Young, and this track is called Get Behind the Wheel. KCRW and KCRW.com.

We are listening to Psyche Rock from Pierre Henry. This is the Fatboy Slim Malpaso mix. Before that, we heard from Crystal Method, some new material. This was Slipstream, this one featuring Jason Lytle from Granddaddy, who happens to have a new album out as well. The new album from Crystal Method is called Divided by Night. The Shins before that, Phantom Limb from Wincing the Night Away. The Shins playing in Los Angeles. They've got a show at the Hollywood Palladium on May 10th, along with the Delta Spirit. And Neil Young started off the set, Get Behind the Wheel, from the new one, Fork in the Road. I am Gary Calamar, and this is subscriber-supported, 89.9 KCRW in Santa Monica, KCRI in Deo Palm Springs, KCRU Oxnard Ventura, KCRY Mojave Antelope Valley, KCRW's NPR News and Independent Music, streaming and podcasting at KCRW.com. We are a community service of Santa Monica College. Coming up in just a few minutes, we've got some tickets for Mike Doty, who's going to be performing at the Hotel Cafe. Also, if you're a Franz Ferdinand fan, you might want to check out the KCRW archives, as there is a recent performance from Morning Becomes Eclectic, which you can check out live on Morning Becomes Eclectic on demand at KCRW.com. Lots of great stuff up there. 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

That is the suite from the UK, of course. They were in town here recently. I didn't get a chance to see the big show, but I imagine it was sweet. We heard Action from the Best of the Suite. There's a new compilation that Shout Factory Records has just released called Action. We also heard the Manchester Orchestra. Their new album is called Mean Everything to Nothing, and we heard I've Got Friends. Jenny Owen Youngs has a brand new one from Network. It's called Transmitter Failure, and we heard Led to the Sea, and we started off with Mike Doty, who is in town this week. His album that we heard is called Golden Delicious, and we heard 27 Jennifers. I am Gary Calamar, and this is KCRW and KCRW.com. Moby has completed a new album, which is coming out very soon, and we've got a track that we could play for you here tonight. This is actually the title track of the forthcoming Moby album. It's called Wait For Me. New from Mr. Moby on KCRW and KCRW.com.

はエアコンお買い得セールを開催しております。

It's XTC from their 1999 album, Apple Venus. We heard River of Orchids, and XTC, I guess, about to go through the reissue campaign with all of their earlier albums being reissued with extra tracks, so we all look forward to that. I don't know if we all do. I can't speak for you guys, but I look forward to that. Cornelius before that from a collection called Tokyo, the Sex, the

not quite out here yet, but hopefully it will be soon. This is What You Get from Beat Service Records. We heard Common Sense, and we started with a brand new one from Moby, the title track from his forthcoming release called Wait For Me. I am Gary Calamar, and this is KCRW and KCRW.com. Up next, we've got new music from Sonic Youth. Their album is called The Eternal. It's going to come out June 9th on Matador. And this one's called Sacred Trickster, new from Sonic Youth.

0: That is the Thievery Corporation by request, all that we perceive from the album Richest Man in Babylon. Bob Dylan, before that, his new one's called Together Through Life. We heard Beyond Here Lies Nothing. The Kills did No Wow from their album entitled No Wow. The Kills are coming to town. They're going to be in Los Angeles on a day coming up very soon. Let's see, May 22nd at the Music Box at the Henry Fonda Theater, along with the Horrors and the Magic Wands. The Kills will be performing. We also heard from Fisher Spooner. The new one is called Entertainment, and we heard The Best Revenge. Phoenix did Listomania from Wolfgang Amadeus Phoenix, and we started off with a brand new one from Sonic Youth. Their forthcoming album from Matador Records is called The Eternal, and we heard Sacred Trickster, new from Sonic Youth. It's KCRW.com.
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0: It's music by film composer David Shire, The Taking of Pelham 1-2-3. And there is a remake of that movie coming out. I believe that's coming out next weekend as well with Denzel Washington and John Travolta. The Taking of Pelham 1-2-3 here by David Shire. Before that, we heard from the Mexican Institute of Sound. That one by request, Yo Diga Bela, from the new album Soy Sauce from Nacional Records. William Shatner doing Mr. Tambourine Man. You know, you got to hear that song once every 5 years or so. You know, you don't want it to get stale by playing it too often, certainly. You don't want to play that too often. But, you know, the new movie's coming out of Star Trek. I thought it might be a good opportunity. Midway through, I kind of had second thoughts, but it was too late then. But that is taken from the Golden Throats collection, the great celebrity sing-off from Rhino Records. And we started off with the Star Trek theme, written by Alexander Courage from TV's Greatest Hits on TVT Records. I am Gary Calamar, and this is KCRW and KCRW.com.
1: Ladies and gentlemen, please welcome Cat Stevens.

The artist formerly known as Cat Stevens has a new album. He is going by Yusuf these days. And the new album is called Road Singer, and we heard Welcome Home. And as I mentioned, Yusuf will be on with Jason Bentley on Morning Becomes Eclectic on Friday morning, Friday, May 8th. Also in the set, a bit of a Cat Stevens tribute set there. We heard Beth Orton doing Wild World. That was from a soundtrack, Had a Deal. I don't remember that movie too well, but Beth Orton did do the cover of Wild World for that. Natalie Merchant did Peace Train from a collection, The Obscure and Unknown Recordings of 10,000 Maniacs. And Cat Stevens started off the set with Longer Boats. That was recorded live at the Troubadour back in 1970. I believe that was a big night for Carly Simon. I think that was her sort of Los Angeles debut. She opened the show, and that appears on the deluxe version of Tea for the Tillerman, which was reissued not too long ago. I am Gary Calamar, and this is 89.9 KCRW and KCRW.com. Up next, a couple of artists that actually performed in town tonight. I imagine the shows have probably let out by now, so maybe you can catch this on your way home. We're going to hear from Damian Jurado, who performed tonight, as well as Maria Taylor. So here's music from Damian Jurado.

The Beatles with Let It Be. I'm sorry, The Beatles with Across the Universe. This actually, a later version of the song appeared on the album Let It Be, but this was actually the original version that was recorded for a charity album back in 1968 is when it was recorded. In March 1970, Phil Spector had reworked the original tape and took out some of the sound effects and slowed it down, added an orchestra, and that's what you heard on Let It Be. But this was the original version. It appears on the collection Past Masters, Volume 2. We also heard from Midlake. It covers the hillside from Trials of an Occupant. Panther. Maria Taylor, who performed tonight in town, has a new album called Lady Luck. We heard Time Lapse Lifeline, and Damian Jurado, also performing in town tonight, did Yuma, Arizona from Waters Avenue South. Up next, we've got a song from the Black Lips. They have covered Waylon Jennings and Willie Nelson's Mama, Don't Let Your Babies Grow Up to Be Cowboys. I think they recorded it for a Nike commercial, an online Nike commercial. And I don't know if it's quite available yet, but we're going to play you this track from the Black Lips. It's KCRW and KCRW.com.

Music from Roy Budd from the film Get Carter in the background. Before that, we heard from Mazzy Star. Fade Into You from Among My Swan, that one by request. And the Black Lips covering Mama Don't Let Your Babies Grow Up to Be Cowboys. That is sent to me by my friend who sent it my way. Apparently it is playing in a Nike spot online for the nice folks at Nike. 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That's going to do it for me here. 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Up next, it's Mr. Eric J. Lawrence. 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
1: That's tonight. You don't want to miss it. Saturday night comes Sunday morning at 2 a.m. And especially not tonight, because Mr. Wilcox is going to have Laurie Anderson along with him. You may have heard her. She was with Tom Schnabel on Morning Becomes Eclectic yesterday, and it was an awful lot of fun. So look forward to that tonight on FRGK. Laurie Anderson after her show at the Roxy. There's also going to be an interesting thing. I think it bodes to be an event. Laurie Anderson is going to be at Tower Records, about 11 p.m., somewhere in between the two shows at the Roxy. I think that's going to be quite interesting, to say the least. And she also has a new album out, and boy, is it good. Laurie Anderson, this is from the album. Actually, this cut was also on the William S. Burroughs John Giorno album, You're the Guy I Want to Share My Money With, that she put out last year. It's called Born Never Asked, from Laurie Anderson's new album, Big Science, on KCRW.
2: It was a large room full of people, all kinds. And they had all arrived at the same building at more or less the same time. And they were all free. And they were all asking themselves the same question. What is behind that curtain?

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Air strip takeoff, skimming over rhino. Born in slumberless, then he's a struggle with a child who's screaming, dreaming, drowned by the drop so steely. Sunshine, sick of you, sick of me. 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Over the bushland, over the trees, wise like a orangutan, that was me.

0: live, Miles Davis. That's new. The album's called We Want Miles. It was recorded last year, June, July, and October, at three different locations, in Boston, in New York, at Avery Fisher Hall, and in Tokyo. We Want Miles. That's Backseat Betty, which was on his album that he put out last year. Nice, nice live version. He's got Mike Stern playing the guitar. Let me see. Al Foster was drumming. Marcus Miller on the Fender bass. Bill Evans, the soprano sax. And Mino Cinelu, I think. So I'm going to try and pronounce it. Was doing the percussion. Live, Miles Davis. It's new and it's nice and brand new just before that. Also, new Ornette Coleman. Fine album entitled Of Human Feelings. We listen to the composition he calls Times Square. Group called Material, featuring primarily on the cut called Square Dance that we listened to. Fred Frith and Henry Threadgill. David Bowie from the Lodger album did African Night Flight. Mobius and Planck did Osmo Factor from their Material album of last year. A couple German synth, techno, whatever. I mean, as Brent Wilcox has put it, the categories are collapsing. It's very hard to call something jazz or rock and roll or whatever anymore, which I think was made very obvious by the live Ornette Coleman concert. If you saw that, it wasn't jazz, it wasn't rock, it wasn't R&B or gospel. It was a little bit of all of them, but it was something brand new and amazing. It's so new that it doesn't even have a title yet. And in the very first place, we started off with Laurie Anderson from her new album, Big Science, Born Never Asked. And I'll remind you that she will be here tonight on FRGK with Brent Wilcox somewhere between 2 and 6 a.m.
1: Ellery Queen's Minute Mysteries. This is Ellery Queen with a case I call the Kidnap Caper. I was shocked to learn that a wealthy industrialist named Quigley had been kidnapped. Mrs. Quigley asked me to investigate when she received a strange ransom note in her husband's handwriting. It's said to have their son John bring $200,000 in small bills to a nearby park at 10 o'clock that night. But we don't have a son named John, Mrs. Quigley told me. Very interesting, I said. I believe Mr. Quigley is trying to tell us something. In a moment, I'll tell you what.
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1: In the case of the Kidnap Caper, the note mentioned a son, John, who didn't exist. I had a hunch the letters J-O-H-N were a code corresponding to numbers. The phone number where Quigley was held. The hunch was right. Listen again to Ellery Queen's Minute Mysteries.
3: 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As we honor the prophet of reggae 1 year after his death. A very special show with some very rare material this Sunday from 2 to 6. Please join us.
0: Don't miss it. Right here on KCRW in Santa Monica. Our number on the dial is 89.9 FM. And we are a community service of Santa Monica College. My name is Deirdre O'Donohue. I'm sitting in on Saturday Becomes Eclectic this week for Bob Darby, as I will be next week, and then Bob will be back with more good music. There's a lot of good new albums coming out just in these past couple of weeks. One of my favorite musical performers is a man by the name of Pat Metheny and his group, which includes Lyle Mays on keyboards, Steve Rodby on the bass, and Dan Gottlieb on drums, has put out a new album called Off Ramp. They've got special guest Nana Vasconcelos, one of my definite favorite musicians, doing percussion, voice, and berimbo. From this new album by the Pat Metheny group called Off Ramp, this is 18 on KCRW.